0: news, but there is still a lot of uncertainty for U.S. and Canadian businesses.
1: We'd like to see the elimination of what is a stroke of the pen risk, which kind of means that without a lot of process or congressional approval, that the U.S. can change tariff rates and the tariffs that are applied.
0: Average U.S. tariffs for B.C. lumber producers have been about 45% this year. The city of Williams Lake is reminding motorists of some road work that is happening over the next couple of days, today and tomorrow. Crews will resume paving throughout the day of Pigeon Avenue, which will be closed between McDougall Street and Western Avenue. Traffic control will be in place and motorists should expect delays, temporary access restrictions, and detours. The city is asking that motorists follow all posted signage and directions from traffic control personnel. Switching to sports, the Toronto Blue Jays knocked off Tampa Bay 5-1 this afternoon in Major League Baseball action. A big win for the Jays as they win the rubber match of that three-game series, and more importantly, they move to within a half game of the final wild card spot in the American League. In the CFL tonight, the Ottawa Red Blacks will visit Montreal. Ottawa 0-9 to start the year, Montreal 8-1. So a mismatch on paper. BC has won 3 in a row and will play host to Saskatchewan on Sunday. Caribou weather for tonight, mostly clear skies, a little bit of smoke in the 100 Mile House area, an overnight low of 9 in Quesnel and Williams Lake, 13 in 100 Mile. And then for tomorrow, sunny and hazy throughout the Caribou, hot as well, a high up to 33 degrees in Quesnel and Williams Lake, 31 in 100 Mile House. Get news alerts direct to your inbox. Sign up today at mycaribounow.com.
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4: 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This bunch of us in this room doing this, that's live performance. 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

0: really care about, but I don't know that the support group for men of women with breast cancer, it might have to wait till we figure this one out.
1: The final curtain, the hit 10 years later, the songs that defined a Canadian generation, returns after this.
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0: I love being on stage. I love the 2 hours, 3 hours that we're on stage every night. That's what I'm here to do, and that's what it's all about, really.
1: Now, back to the final curtain, the hit 10 years later, across the Vista Radio Network.

0: awesome are these songs live? I always said the Hips sound better live. They're great. Studio work is awesome, but live, man, there's just something special. How's it going? It's Kenny. This is the final curtain, the Hip, 10 years later. We've been talking Tragically Hip and getting your memories. The first question, how many times have you seen them?
1: Saw the Hip 3 times in concert.
0: Do you remember the first one?
1: Fully, completely.
0: So 1992-ish.
1: I just kind of had discovered them. I discovered the song Highway Girl and was like, okay, this band's pretty awesome. And then gradually got into it. And what was really cool is my dad is from Kingston, or was from Kingston. And I remember leaving that night for the concert, and he's standing at the door and he's like, well, you remember to say hi to those Kingston boys for me. And I was like, okay, Dad, I'll let you know. I'll say hi to them.
0: You know what the best is? This is not the first story about a dad sitting at the door as his kid is heading out to a Tragically Hip concert. I love it. The final curtain, the Hip, 10 years later. This music is amazing. I hope you're enjoying it.
2: The final curtain, the Hip, 10 years later. The songs that defined a Canadian generation. Returns after this.
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11: The final curtain, the Hip, 10 years later.
12: I don't know, I think on stage, first and foremost, we feel a sense of camaraderie, you know, similar to troops going into battle.
13: Yeah.
12: Something like that.
14: So when did you first feel like a success? And I said, well, after our first practice, our first rehearsal in Robbie's basement, we went and we learned like a bunch of cover songs by The Pretty Things and James Brown and all this stuff, and you just fall out. You know, you come out of the place with a secret in your heart.
12: We're pretty fortunate where we don't know from night to night who we're going to be playing to, and it doesn't seem like we're exclusively a college band, which to me is great.
15: Just giving everything all out is actually the easiest thing to do. And that's like just all emotion, and the lyrics get me there, and the music the band provides gets me there.
12: My dream is just to sort of come to grips with it, you know, and just sit back and enjoy it, because it's a really cool job, and I sometimes get too serious about it, take myself too seriously, and if I can just sit back and enjoy what I do, then that'd be cool. Don't tell me that the night is so shy.
14: think my body's basically giving subtext for anybody out here that, you know, is big on meaning. Then I'll get, then they can look at my body. I give you my body. And with my voice, I'll give you, you know, I'll give you the confines of my heart, which is illegible.

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1: I'm George Henderson. Prince George RCMP now confirmed that one person is dead following a plane crash this afternoon. Police say a Beech Air King 200 was forced to make an emergency landing on Foothills Boulevard near Highland Drive. RCMP say two vehicles were also involved in the crash and that an occupant in one of them was killed. It's not known at this time if there were any injuries to the other vehicle occupants or to one of the eight people that were reportedly on board the plane. Foothills Boulevard remains closed to traffic in both directions and is expected to remain that way overnight and into Friday. The Transportation Safety Board will now be taking over the investigation. Two people were sent to hospital following a motor vehicle incident near Lac-La-Hache. 100 Mile House RCMP were called to the scene this past Thursday when a pickup truck towing an RV trailer rolled over onto its roof in a ditch off Highway 97. Sergeant Brian Lamb says a witness saw the accident that left the RV trailer demolished.
2: Police viewed dash cam footage of the incident from a witness where it was determined the vehicle left the roadway and went up an embankment before rolling over.
1: Lamb adds the truck had two occupants who were taken to hospital for treatment of injuries that police believed to be non-life-threatening. The cause of the accident remains under investigation. A Canadian tradition dating back to the mid-1800s captivated a huge crowd in the Lake City. Last night, the RCMP Musical Ride performed to kids of all ages at the Williams Lake Stampede Grounds. RCMP officer in charge, Brad McKinnon, says it was extremely well attended. Here he gives the historic background on the horses that are the main stars of the show.
3: We have a horse breeding farm in Pakenham, Ontario. It's a rural area outside of the city of Ottawa. The animals undergo a fairly rigorous assessment. They're bred for their size, their temperament, as well as their color, black. And the history goes back to the early days of the RCMP.
1: McKinnon says it was a former RCMP commissioner who saw members in their red serge riding them and was quite impressed in how good the red looked on the black horse. He also thanked the Williams Lake Stampede Association for putting the ride on and ensuring a good portion of the proceeds was donated to Williams Lake Community Policing. McKinnon says attendees were also asked to bring a non-perishable food item for the food bank, which was also very successful. BC forest industry groups are closely watching the latest high-stakes round of Canada-U.S. trade talks. U.S. President Donald Trump put a three-day pause on 50% tariffs that were set to take effect today, while U.S. and Canadian officials hammer out details of a new trade deal. The tariffs would have applied to a long list of Canadian goods, including wood products ranging from plywood to paper. Kim Hochstad, interim president of the BC Lumber Trade Council, welcomed the pause on the additional tariffs.
4: A pause is very good news. It sounds like we actually do have a deal, and that's even better news, I believe, for Canadians broadly. And we're waiting for more information about how that impacts forestry.
1: Prime Minister Mark Carney said yesterday there had been substantial progress in the trade talks, but didn't provide details. In sports on the diamond today, another big win for the Toronto Blue Jays in their late season push for a playoff spot. The Jays knocked off Tampa Bay 5-1 to win the rubber match of that three-game series. They are now just a half game behind Minnesota for the final playoff spot in the American League. Caribou weather for tonight, mostly clear skies, a bit of smoke in the 100 Mile House area, an overnight low of 9 in Quesnel and Williams Lake, 13 in 100 Mile House. And then for tomorrow, mostly sunshine and hazy, very hot as well, a high up to 33 degrees in Quesnel and Williams Lake, 31 in 100 Mile House. 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
5: His career took him here, there, and everywhere, including the Caribou, where he owned a log cabin. His full name was Sir Matthew Bailey Begbie. His work was with the colonial government, then as a successful lawyer, and then as BC's first Chief Justice in the 1800s. Matthew Begbie was known as the Hanging Judge and left a controversial legacy. This famed jurist traveled throughout the Caribou maintaining the law while living in his log cabin in what's now the ghost town of Richfield.
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0: You guys do a great job there. I enjoy listening to you.
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2: Welcome back to the Vinyl Power series. I'm your host, Becky Helder, and today we're heading off to 1980 with a band formed in the Australian pop music scene of the early to mid-1970s. They're often described as the third wave of rock music, and the album that they made that would go on to sell something like 50 million copies worldwide is what we're looking into today. It's AC/DC's Back in Black, born out of tragedy, but so influential it quite literally changed how success looked on the world stage. This one you're definitely going to want to stick around for. All coming up after our first song on the album. Here's Hell's Bells to start us off on Vinyl Power.

0: It's Shoot to Thrill, the second song on AC/DC's 7th studio album that we heard right here on our Vinyl Power series with your host for the evening, Becky Howder. Now, let's get into how Back in Black first came into existence. But before we get there, we have got to hear about the tragedy that shook the members of AC/DC to the core. It was February 1980, and the band had just begun putting the wheels in motion for their next album, what would become Back in Black. But before that could happen, lead singer Bon Scott was found unresponsive in a friend's car after a night out, was pronounced dead at hospital. The official cause was ruled acute alcohol poisoning. He was 33. Angus Young, one of the co-founders and the lead guitarist for AC/DC, said later that the loss was incredibly deeply felt.
1: For us, it was like losing a member of your family. So, it's very, very difficult to go through something like that. You know, because not only is it your, how do you say, your friend, it's also somebody you've been close, you know, working with all that time. So it's very hard to decide what you want to do, you know, and how can you be respectful of the fact that a guy's been so close to you.
0: In the midst of this grief and loss was the burning question for the band, what does the future hold for AC/DC? Now, replacing a member of any band, especially one that had been the lead singer since 1974, that is no easy or fast decision. In fact, AC/DC came incredibly close to calling the whole thing off forever, just disbanding themselves. But after discussions with Bon Scott's family and with them and other friends and family members urging the band on, the choice was made to move forward with the album and find themselves a new vocalist. Now, we'll get into how the album was eventually put together and who they found as a lead singer on Vinyl Power after a quick break.
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7: 1 mile, 2 miles,
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9: When you think highway in the Caribou, you think 97. It's the highway that runs north-south throughout much of the Caribou. But there are other very important highways that lead you to very

0: Important places. There's Highway 20. It takes you from Williams Lake to Bella Coola. And there's Highway 26. It starts just north of Quesnel and ends in Barkerville. Many highways, many destinations. Wherever you may be in the Caribou, wherever your plans to go, whichever highway you take, drive safely.
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3: Welcome back to the Vinyl Power series with your host, Becky Hoder. And we're in the middle of learning about AC/DC's album from 1980. This is Back in Black. Now, one of the tricky parts about this album was trying to find a replacement for recently deceased band member Bon Scott. Very tragic death that happened and left the band in an entire turmoil of what happens now. But the search started right away for that replacement, and by the end of March in the year, the job had already been offered and accepted by one Brian Johnson, now very well known as a singer from AC/DC, but originally he was a singer from the English band Geordie. And impressed band member Angus Young early on with more than just his musical audition skills. In this interview from 1988, Young talks about how the idea of Brian Johnson joining the group actually started from their producer.
4: We got word from Matt Lang. Matt Lang said, listen, there's this guy that he knew, you know, from Geordie. And as soon as he mentioned the name, Malcolm remembered that Bon had once toured in a band through England, and he was telling the story of this maniac he saw on stage one night rolling around the floor screaming his head off, and he said it was the best singer I saw in a long time, you know. And that was the band. It was Brian. Apparently had a bout, he got an attack of appendicitis and they had to come and wheel him away, you know. But Bon didn't know that. He just thought it was part of the act. That always stuck in our heads. And then when Matt Lang said, you know, have a listen to him, you know. So we had a listen to some of his stuff, and then he came down to see us. You know. He played a great game of snooker, and that's how he got the job. You know.
3: Brian Johnson's energetic style and powerful voice made that great first impression and would soon become the leading sound of rock and roll for decades to come. But let's jump back into this said famous and great album that defines some decades, with What You Do for Money, Honey, here on Vinyl Power.

0: We just heard Giving the Dog a Bone from Back in Black on Vinyl Power Series. I'm your host, Becky Howder, and like many of the great albums across the music world, when this album was made, it was done in a total whirlwind of noise and under a very tight deadline. But unlike other albums, this was being put together while dealing with the grief of that recent loss of band member Bon Scott. Now, to add to their difficulties, they were unable to get a recording space in the UK where the other albums had been recording. So the band headed off to Nassau, Bahamas, to a place called Compass Point Studios for both the production and the recording, and immediately faced a few bumps right off the bat, weather being one of them, as the band actually landed during a tropical storm when arriving, although that event did help inspire the album's first song, Hell's Bells, with a lyrics like, "I'm the rolling thunder, the pouring rain, I'm coming on like a hurricane," and would continue to be facing power outages due to the storms the entire 7 weeks spent writing and recording. Added a new band member to this confusing mix, and it started a whole new challenge, an experience Brian Johnson remembers well.
1: That was beautifully scary. It was because I was 32 years old. I thought, what am I doing here? Listen, they're going to find out after a couple of days that I'm just not that good. You know, Malcolm came up to us, I think, on the second day, and he said, "Can you write lyrics?" And I said, "I'll give it a shot." He said, "Well, here you go." And he gave us a cassette, with these horrible little rooms with a hand bass and a bed and a little desk. And that was it. And we got a machete and a 6-foot fishing spear from the woman because of the Tahitian drug dealers in the jungle who were coming down trying to steal things. So that wasn't a good start. And a yellow legal pad and a pen. And he said, "There you go." And he put it there, and I just heard this riff, and I just wrote. You know, I was a kind of a car fanatic then as well, so the first line I wrote down was, "She was a fast machine, she kept the motor clean."
0: Despite his gift with the lyrical writing, Johnson would later say he felt heavy pressure of replacing one of rock's most beloved frontmen. Though through all of this new stuff, all the power outages from the storms, even equipment delays with customs, the band was able to stay focused on making an album that looked right to that future while being able to pay tribute to their late band member. Final album released in July of 1980, this wasn't just a single or comeback album, it was a full statement of resilience. What had begun as a very dark chapter in AC/DC's history became one of the most successful albums to ever be recorded.
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0: You're listening to Vinyl Power with your host, Becky Howder, as we take a look into the sounds, sights, and songs from AC/DC's seventh album. This is Back in Black. And you know, if I could use only one phrase to describe the sound of this album, it would be raw energy. Think about it. How many albums do you know that can just take an entirety of your listening time and make you want to dance around the whole time? That's what I feel when listening to this. But you know, when it was released in the 1980s, or 1980 exactly, the popular style of recording and sound often came from experiments with synthesizers and elaborate production. But you're not going to find any of that right here on this album. Instead, AC/DC actually stuck with the basics. They went with the loud guitars, the solid grooves, and the songs that just hit hard. Driving rhythms behind it and the big guitar riffs made for a total no-frills approach that cut right to that raw energy sound, the heavy music of that rock and roll album. Now, a huge part I'm finding with the raw energy sound came from that guitar work from the brothers duo Angus and Malcolm Young. Angus is the one you hear on the lead guitar delivering that fiery lead work, while then Malcolm does that solid rhythm guitar in the background, giving that real punch and power with all this raw energy we're talking about. Interestingly, on the production side, it's producer Matt Lung that helped refine the sounds of this guitar and the drums. He actually helped clean the noise up a little bit, tweak the album just to get it slightly more polished so you can hear that on your airwaves. But that was fantastic about not losing any of that raw energy. That was AC/DC's signature move in the first place. And obviously the end result is something we can't argue with at all. It feels powerful, confident, kind of timeless as well, full of that raw energy. And even after 40 years, more than that even, since this album's been released, officially remains one of the greatest hard rock albums ever recorded. Let's enjoy it a bit more together, shall we? With Back to the Album, we're going with the song, Let Me Put My Loving to You.

0: That was the first track of Side B with a song that gave the best-selling AC/DC album of all times its name. That is Back in Black here on Vinyl Power. Fun fact, the album, which to date has been sold worldwide almost 50 million times. It's been over 46 years now since that album's release, and interestingly, the fame, if anything, has been increasing for Back in Black. And you know what? In fact, I'd actually bet you my record collection, if you asked the average person to name a song from AC/DC, it'd probably be one of the songs from this album. Maybe the reason for the well-known status is the amount of times the song has been featured on TV and movies in the last few decades alone. A pretty big range too, like for example, the song Back in Black has been in a bunch of movies from the Iron Man movie franchise to Lilo and Stitch, Karate Kid, and maybe most famously, the School Rock. Another reason for the album's and its song's famousness is a tremendous reaction to the first release. Although AC/DC at the time in 1980 was already fairly well known, it was a band for the rock and roll enthusiast, not the average person just casually listening to music. This album, however, with Back in Black, took it right into the mainstream. With easy enough to sing songs, the album took that AC/DC band away from more the fringe of the side of the rock and roll and into the public eye. Kind of gave everyone's playlist and regular Joes and Jolene's enough, rock music in there to become rock stars without having the label of a metalhead. Over the years, Back in Black has earned even more widespread recognition from organizations like the Rock and Roll Hall of Fame and publications including the Rolling Stones, which have sang its praises of the Back in Black's lasting impact on the rock and roll industry and popular music. All that to say, it's a legacy people clearly still want to hear.
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0: You're listening to Vinyl Power with your host, Becky Howder, as we take a look into the AC/DC's very famous album released in 1980. This is Back in Black. Now, while this album is well-remembered for the massive guitar riffs just straight across the record, the themes from the lyrics shine throughout the entire one. Now, themes central to concepts like confidence, rebellion, nightlife, rock and roll, and kind of living life on your own terms. One of these things that resonated well with fans of Back in Black was how straightforward the lyrics were as well. No complicated metaphors or deep storytelling like other records of the time. Instead, they're very direct, they're very energetic, and they are very designed to connect with listeners immediately, not have to dig through what it could mean. Add in a little bit of humor and swagger as a big part of the lyrics to the album's personality. They just turn into something that's very playful, rebellious. Songs from, for example, the lyrics with Shake a Leg, with the lyrics saying, "They tell me what they think, but they stink, and I really don't care. Got a mind of my own, move on, get out of my hair." You know, kind of just fun things to have and to sing along to. And altogether, the lyrics became a very big part of the full package. The album, packed with a larger-than-life attitude, that became AC/DC's trademark. Although, you know, taking the time to talk about the lyrics wouldn't do much good if I didn't mention the controversy that did come to surround the songs and the lyrics that they contained. A long fan debate over the years about who really wrote the songs because of the short timeline from Bon Scott's death and the album's release a short 5 months later. The speculation is that Scott may have written or contributed lyrics for Back in Black before his death. Now, officially, every song on the album is credited in full to Brian Johnson, Angus, and Malcolm Young. And the band has, throughout their entire history, consistently maintained that Brian Johnson wrote the lyrics after he joined AC/DC, only using song titles and guitar riffs as a starting point. Brian Johnson himself addressed the rumors numerous times, most notably in his 2022 autobiography, saying he wrote the lyrics himself and hoped to finally put the speculation to rest. He also pointed out in the book that if Bon Scott had contributed lyrics, the band would have credited him first thing. Whatever the fans thought about who wrote what, in the end, the lyrics on the Back in Black album matches the music perfectly. Gave it its just entire theme overall. Simple, confident, totally unforgettable.

0: Have a Drink on Me from AC/DC's Back in Black here on Vinyl Power. I'm your host, Becky Howder, and we're looking into why this album is widely considered to be one of the most famous albums the band ever made. I say widely because a long ongoing debate with some diehard fans I know of AC/DC is the age-old question of which is the better fight between a couple of albums. Highway to Hell, very, very popular one, and the one we've been listening to is Back in Black. Now, going to the experts, with sound engineer Tony Platt, who worked on both albums with AC/DC, and said in a documentary interview that it's hard to tell which album is going to end up being the successful one while you're working on it.
1: It's very difficult to say that at any point in recording an album that you have a sense that this is going to be a classical or any particular type of album. It's obvious that every album that one goes into record should be the best album that you've ever done. And I've always maintained that particular attitude. And I think certainly from the artist's point of view, that should always be the attitude. They're going to go in and make absolutely the best album that they've ever made in their life.
0: Platt also added, he has a theory about why Back in Black became so successful in the first place.
1: So in terms of how successful Back in Black was, it was a whole host of different factors that were brought to bear on that. And I think important things were, obviously, there was a certain amount of publicity from Bon of Death, but also the replacement singer was somebody who was much more acceptable to a wider audience. The songs were just a fantastic package of songs. They came along at exactly the right time. They were songs that sounded great on the radio. The band went out and played a tour that was one of the most phenomenal tours that any rock band has ever played. And so everybody got caught up in that. So the album itself was the start of something much, much bigger that contributed to the legend that is Back in Black.
0: Back in Black ultimately became the defining record of AC/DC's career, with the album taking the formula that Highway to Hell had already kind of put into place. They took it a step further, the same drive, the same energy riffs, the same blues inspired rock, and all of a sudden you got an album that has gone just from, you know, the 1980s and stood the test of time. And then on paper, at the very least, depending on what fan's base you are on, Back in Black definitely became AC/DC's lasting legacy.
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3: Welcome back to Vinyl Power. I'm Colton Hoppy. Tonight we have done the cover-to-cover dive on Appetite for Destruction, Guns N' Roses' legendary debut album. Still holds the record as the best-selling debut of all time, but we still have some time for overtime. This was a tricky one. Guns N' Roses, they have got so many iconic pieces of work. I could have went with Knocking on Heaven's Door. I could have picked You Could Be Mine. Maybe even went a little crazy and way off the rails and picked the entirety of Coma. But we had to, of course, leave it to one of the most iconic ballads of all time. One that almost could have been on Appetite for Destruction as well, but they didn't want to use all 18 minutes of it. I don't need to introduce this one. It's November Rain. It's on Vinyl Power.

0: If you don't feel anything after listening to all 9 minutes of November Rain, I fear you might be dead inside. It's Guns N' Roses here on Vinyl Power. I'm Colton Hoppy. That is it. That is all I got for you. We have covered how the band came to be. We covered the ridiculous writing sessions that were 18 hours long, an album cover that wouldn't get released, and why weren't they getting played on MTV when they were dominating the Sunset Strip back in the late 80s. Guns N' Roses, they had their trials, their tribulations, some nasty breakups, but it all came back together. We got the Not In This Lifetime tour, the subsequent tours that came with it. I remember being jaw-dropped when I saw them in 2017. They're probably on my Mount Rushmore of still favorite rock and roll bands to this day. Guns N' Roses, man, they're the most dangerous band in the world for a reason, and we love them for it.
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8: 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Nearly 63,000 people. 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
1: I'm George Henderson. Prince George RCMP now confirmed that one person is dead following a plane crash this afternoon. Police say a Beech Air King 200 was forced to make an emergency landing on Foothills Boulevard near Highland Drive. RCMP say two vehicles were also involved in the crash and that an occupant in one of them was killed. It's not known at this time if there were any injuries to the other vehicle occupants or to one of the eight people that were reportedly on board the plane. Foothills Boulevard remains closed to traffic in both directions and is expected to remain that way overnight and into Friday. The Transportation Safety Board will now be taking over the investigation. Two people were sent to hospital following a motor vehicle incident near Lac-La-Hache. 100 Mile House RCMP were called to the scene this past Thursday when a pickup truck towing an RV trailer rolled over onto its roof in a ditch off Highway 97. Sergeant Brian Lamb says a witness saw the accident that left the RV trailer demolished.
2: Police viewed dash cam footage of the incident from a witness where it was determined the vehicle left the roadway and went up an embankment before rolling over.
1: Lamb adds the truck had two occupants who were taken to hospital for treatment of injuries that police believed to be non-life-threatening. The cause of the accident remains under investigation. A Canadian tradition dating back to the mid-1800s captivated a huge crowd in the Lake City. Last night, the RCMP Musical Ride performed to kids of all ages at the Williams Lake Stampede Grounds. RCMP officer in charge, Brad McKinnon, says it was extremely well attended. Here he gives the historic background on the horses that are the main stars of the show.
3: We have a horse breeding farm in Pakenham, Ontario. It's a rural area outside of the city of Ottawa. The animals undergo a fairly rigorous assessment. They're bred for their size, their temperament, as well as their color, black. And the history goes back to the early days of the RCMP.
1: McKinnon says it was a former RCMP commissioner who saw members in their red serge riding them and was quite impressed in how good the red looked on the black horse. He also thanked the Williams Lake Stampede Association for putting the ride on and ensuring a good portion of the proceeds was donated to Williams Lake Community Policing. McKinnon says attendees were also asked to bring a non-perishable food item for the food bank, which was also very successful. BC forest industry groups are closely watching the latest high-stakes round of Canada-U.S. trade talks. U.S. President Donald Trump put a three-day pause on 50% tariffs that were set to take effect today, while U.S. and Canadian officials hammer out details of a new trade deal. The tariffs would have applied to a long list of Canadian goods, including wood products ranging from plywood to paper. Kim Hochstad, interim president of the BC Lumber Trade Council, welcomed the pause on the additional tariffs.
4: A pause is very good news. It sounds like we actually do have a deal, and that's even better news, I believe, for Canadians broadly. And we're waiting for more information about how that impacts forestry.
1: Prime Minister Mark Carney said yesterday there had been substantial progress in the trade talks, but didn't provide details. In sports on the diamond today, another big win for the Toronto Blue Jays in their late season push for a playoff spot. The Jays knocked off Tampa Bay 5-1 to win the rubber match of that three-game series. They are now just a half game behind Minnesota for the final playoff spot in the American League. Caribou weather for tonight, mostly clear skies, a bit of smoke in the 100 Mile House area, an overnight low of 9 in Quesnel and Williams Lake, 13 in 100 Mile House. And then for tomorrow, mostly sunshine and hazy, very hot as well, a high up to 33 degrees in Quesnel and Williams Lake, 31 in 100 Mile House. Get news alerts direct to your inbox. 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
4: Miners poured into BC after gold was discovered along the Fraser and Thompson River in 1858. They found their way to Williams Creek in the Cariboo, with all goods brought in by horses and mules. As time went on, a wagon road was built to easily transport more supplies. Barkerville became the largest city north of San Francisco and west of Chicago at its peak. Today, Barkerville serves as a tourist town where visitors get a glimpse of the past life. Discover the Cariboo.
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6: When you think highway in the Caribou, you think 97. It's the highway that runs north-south throughout much of the Caribou. But there are other very important highways that lead you to very important places. There's Highway 20. It takes you from Williams Lake to Bella Coola. And there's Highway 26. It starts just north of Quesnel and ends in Barkerville. Many highways, many destinations. Wherever you may be in the Caribou, wherever your plans to go, whichever highway you take, drive safely.
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0: Miners poured into BC after gold was discovered along the Fraser and Thompson River in 1858. They found their way to Williams Creek in the Cariboo, with all goods brought in by horses and mules. As time went on, a wagon road was built to easily transport more supplies. Barkerville became the largest city north of San Francisco and west of Chicago at its peak. Today, Barkerville serves as a tourist town where visitors get a glimpse of the past life. Discover the Cariboo.
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1: Off the coastal region of BC, a white ghost walks out of the forest. It's not a polar bear, but rather a subspecies of the black bear. It stands at the edge of the falls with one quick strike. It pulls a salmon from the rushing current. The Kermode bear is one of Canada's most iconic symbols. Fewer than 150 exist. The white ghost still thrives. Witness the rare. Witness the white bear.
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9: 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That's a lot of sockeye salmon. 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
5: The caribou is named after the caribou. The region is named after the species of reindeer. One legend tells a more fascinating story. In the mid-1800s, Judge William Cox was appointed magistrate for the Barkerville region. He had a plan that involved hunting, but when Judge Cox shot a frozen caribou, his aim was so poor that he almost hit a local mine worker. This mine worker could not keep quiet about the botched hunting trip and jokingly named Judge Cox Caribou.
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4: Caribou Chilcotin weather today, sunny. Local smoke this afternoon with a high of 33. Tonight, increasing cloudiness, 30% chance of showers overnight with local smoke. A low tonight of 12 degrees. Tomorrow, mainly cloudy, 60% chance of showers in the afternoon with a risk of a thunderstorm for Quesnel and Williams Lake. Local smoke, high tomorrow, 30 degrees. 100 mile with widespread smoke today, tonight, and tomorrow. Right now in the Caribou, Quesnel is 12, Williams Lake 15, 100 mile 10.
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That is The Beaches. Blame Brett. You're listening into The Goats. I'm Dale Taylor. How's it going for you today? It's a Friday. It's a Friday. Friday is here. It's also the 21st of August today, and I was looking and was like, hey, wait a minute. I know that 21st. I've got to check things out. I just posted it on our Goat Facebook page. Hey, you can feel free to comment. What am I talking about? 8 months ago, there was an announcement from the BC Lottery Corporation that somebody purchased a ticket in Quesnel worth $46 million on Lotto 649. As far as I know, nobody's come forward to claim it. At least, we've not heard from the BC Lottery Corporation. The winning ticket has a date printed on it, and the person has 52 weeks from the draw date printed on their ticket to come forward to claim the prize. So what has happened to this ticket? Is it somebody just biding their time? Is it somebody who doesn't even realize that they've got it stuck on the fridge somewhere? Is it somebody who lost it? You know, it just got lost. It went through the wash. Got all chewed up. $46 million Lotto 649 jackpot was announced December 21st, 52 weeks, and we've gone 8 months, and nobody's come forward to claim it yet. Who's it going to be? Feel free to make an announcement. Make a comment on our Goat Facebook page. See what it's all about right there. Get on over there. Make a comment. Maybe it was you. Maybe it was me. Maybe I won it. 10 minutes after 6 with the Colts.

0: you're wondering who that was, that is Turnstile from Baltimore, Maryland. They formed, 16 years ago? And are now on the GOAT. Look at that. Look Out For Me is the name of the track, if you're wondering about that. This is the GOAT. Yeah, here we are. It's a Friday morning. I'm Dale Taylor. And Pride Week in Williams Lake is continuing. Last night, they had the Youth Pride Movie Night at the Foundry. Karaoke is at the Foundry coming up tonight. The Pride Parade, 10 o'clock tomorrow morning. And Pride in the Park, Boitania Park, starts at 11, goes till about 4 o'clock. Recently in the studio was Helena Morgan from the Williams Lake Pride Society. And I was asking her about how things have changed since they started doing the Pride in the Park years ago.
1: Oh, we have a lot more. It's been bigger. Like last year, I think we've had about 200 people come. It was quite large. We also have like a lot more community response. We do have a lot of community members giving us money, which I actually did want to shout out some of our sponsors: the Williams Lake and District Credit Union, Royal Purple, and Margaret Ann Enders with the Anti-Racism Committee. I believe I got that right, but if I didn't, I'm really sorry, Margaret. She has been a really great donor this year. I believe the Run Club has, Caribou Run Club has helped us out a lot too. Kit and Caboodle is always helpful with us.
0: There you go. Helena Morgan from the Williams Lake Pride Society talking about how things have changed. It's gotten bigger and bigger, and it's on tomorrow. Don't forget the Pride Parade, 10 o'clock, the festival from 11 to 4, a whole bunch of stuff on the go. You can find out more on their Facebook page.
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Tonight and a chance of showers tomorrow at 60% and a risk of a thunderstorm mostly for, well, where's the map say? It doesn't say 100 Mile House, but the map seems to show 100 Mile House as part of this. So I might have to revise the forecast. 100 Mile I did see having widespread smoke today, tonight, and tomorrow. So hopefully the rain and the thunderstorm stuff will be able to help that out and keep it a little less smoky. Wouldn't that be nice? This is the GOATS. That's your 2020 weather. Here's Three Doors Down.

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1: Good morning, I'm Dale Taylor. A preliminary inquiry has been set for an accused arsonist in Quesnel. 38-year-old Haley Reimer on September 9th will be in court again. Reimer is charged with arson, damaging property, and mischief to property over $5,000. The Quesnel Fire Department responded to a fire at the government building on Barlow Avenue January 7th. Upon arrival, Fire Chief Ron Richards said there was a pile of clothing on fire underneath the overhang next to the building. He said it had spread and caused fire damage to the wall and some smoke damage inside the building. The BC Conservatives have a new president and vice president as leader Carrie Lynn Finley continues her shakeup of the party.
2: Aisha Esty is being replaced as party president by former federal conservative candidate Mauro Francis. Pavneet Singh is the party's new vice president, taking over the role from Sharon White. It's the latest shakeup of the executive team that helped lead the BC Conservatives' rapid growth from a party that won less than 2% of the vote in the 2020 election to form the official opposition in 2024. The moves come soon after the departure of the party's executive director, Angelo Isidoro. Emily Joveski, Vista News, Victoria.
1: Northern BC home sales are expected to reach the 4,100 mark this year. That's according to the third quarter forecast from the BC Real Estate Association after more than 4,000 transactions were recorded last year. Economist Amit Sidhu says early predictions for next year look quite promising.
3: Looking forward into 2027, we do hope for some of these pressures and uncertainty both in the global economy and on trade with the United States to sort of regulate themselves and hopefully get towards a final resolution.
1: The average single-family home price in our region is expected to reach $450,000 this year. In sports, there'll be kart racing in Quesnel this weekend at the Caribou Raceway Park near the Goldpan Speedway. It's event number 6 for the Central Interior Karting Series, and the competition is tomorrow and Sunday. The kart racing series will finish in Quesnel with the last races of the season, September 19th and 20th. The Caribou Archers in Williams Lake are hosting a flat field 3D shoot Sunday. It's a fun shoot, open to all ages and abilities, with a chance to hone up on archery skills before the hunting season. The event begins Sunday at 10 a.m. at the Williams Lake Sportsman's Facility on Bond Lake Road. The Ottawa Redblacks are still looking for their first win in the CFL. Ottawa suffered its 10th straight loss of the season last night, dropping a 46-16 decision to Montreal. On the diamond yesterday, the Toronto Blue Jays beat the Tampa Bay Rays 5-1. Toronto sits a half game back of the final wild card spot in the American League and open a weekend series in New York later today when they take on the Yankees. Get news alerts direct to your inbox. Sign up at MyCaribouNow.com. I'm Dale Taylor. Today's forecast says it'll be sunny. Local smoke this afternoon with a high of 33. Increasing cloudiness tonight. 30% chance of showers overnight. Local smoke with a low of 12. Mainly cloudy tomorrow. 60% chance of showers in the afternoon with a risk of a thunderstorm for Quesnel and Williams Lake with local smoke. High tomorrow 30. 100 mile with widespread smoke today, tonight, and tomorrow. Right now in the Caribou, 100 mile 10. Williams Lake 15. Quesnel 12. We're giving away tickets to the Western Hockey League preseason game September 13th in Quesnel. It's going to be at the West Fraser Center. Prince George Cougars and the Kamloops Blazers for a game on that day. If you'd like to go, want to win some free tickets, get on over to our GOAT Facebook page. Got to scroll down a little ways to see the Western Hockey League entry right there. And then in the comments, I want you to name your favorite Prince George Cougars player. It's as easy as that. We got a bunch of entries already. And I would love to have yours in there as well. So there you go. That's how you get in on this Western Hockey League preseason game ticket giveaway here on the GOAT. You got to get over to our Facebook page. Scroll down a little ways. See what it's all about. 6:33 on the GOAT on a Friday morning with Linkin Park.

0: Sugar digging a hole on the goats. Friday morning, maybe you guys have stuff on the go this weekend. Next weekend, don't forget it is the South Caribou Garlic Festival. Going to be down in Lacquahash, up in Lacquahash, wherever you get to get to Lacquahash. They will have traffic control because it is so busy on Highway 97 that they do have to have folks, you know, guiding the traffic, making sure everybody's going slow and taking caution in around the area where they have the Garlic Festival. You see the signage there. It's going to be coming up next weekend. Garlic galore all over the place. If you're looking to make a bit of a change and have that garlic that is produced right here in our own province on your stuff, that's a great way to do it. Be able to stop by and talk to some of the producers that are right here in our own backyard here in the Caribou, or maybe they're from the Shuswap. There's a lot of garlic producers in the Shuswap. 181 booths. Now, they're all not going to be garlic. There can be a lot of garlic ones, but not all of them. And that'll be next weekend, 29th from 9 till 4, and the 30th from 9 till 3 in Lacquahash. What do they have? Bunch of food trucks. Is that, I can't make out what that is. Is that 14 food trucks? Live music and bands, Kids Zone, some new stuff there. So if you haven't been for a year or two, go and check it out. South Caribou Garlic Festival on the way next weekend.
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0: It'll be another warm one today. The expected high 33, which means my place is just going to cook. It's going to cook. Low tonight, 12 degrees. Chance of showers creeping in tonight. Tomorrow's high 30 and a 60% chance of showers.

0: That's the Dandy Warhols, Bohemian Like You. Just sounds like a conversation that they said, hey, we got a conversation. We'll put some music to it. And that's seemingly what they did. News on the way this morning at 7 o'clock in the GOAT. And in the meantime, Diane Ford, she's going on vacation.
1: One way to tell if you belong in a relationship or not is to go on a vacation with somebody. Men and women have totally different ideas about vacations. When a woman thinks about vacation, she sees herself going somewhere where someone can wait on her butt for the entire week. The only words out of her mouth should be, oh, cabana boy. I believe you missed a spot. Men like to accomplish something with their time off. It's like they gotta be productive. It's like, well, if we're not going anywhere, then I'm building that bridge in the backyard. They like adventure, too. I've never understood this. One man actually asked me to go whitewater rafting. Is that a vacation? Oh, I think not. I want the scared out of me. I go to New York.
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3: Caribou Chilcone weather today, sunny. Local smoke this afternoon with a high of 33. Tonight, increasing cloudiness, 30% chance of showers overnight with local smoke. A low tonight of 12 degrees. Tomorrow, mainly cloudy, 60% chance of showers in the afternoon with a risk of a thunderstorm for Quesnel and Williams Lake. Local smoke, high tomorrow, 30 degrees. 100 mile with widespread smoke today, tonight, and tomorrow. Right now in the Caribou, Quesnel is 12, Williams Lake 15, 100 mile 10. Good morning, I'm Dale Taylor. A preliminary inquiry has been set for an accused arsonist in Quesnel. 38-year-old Haley Reimer on September 9th will be in court again. Reimer is charged with arson, damaging property, and mischief to property over $5,000. The Quesnel Fire Department responded to a fire at the government building on Barlow Avenue January 7th. Upon arrival, Fire Chief Ron Richards said there was a pile of clothing on fire underneath the overhang next to the building. He said it had spread and caused fire damage to the wall and some smoke damage inside the building. The BC Conservatives have a new president and vice president as leader Carrie Lynn Finley continues her shakeup of the party.
4: Aisha Estey is being replaced as party president by former federal conservative candidate Mauro Francis. Pavneet Singh is the party's new vice president, taking over the role from Sharon White. It's the latest shakeup of the executive team that helped lead the BC Conservatives' rapid growth from a party that won less than 2% of the vote in the 2020 election to form the official opposition in 2024. The moves come soon after the departure of the party's executive director, Angelo Isidoro. Emily Joveski, Vista News, Victoria.
3: Northern BC home sales are expected to reach the 4,100 mark this year. That's according to the third quarter forecast from the BC Real Estate Association after more than 4,000 transactions were recorded last year. Economist Amit Sidhu says early predictions for next year look quite promising.
5: Looking forward into 2027, we do hope for some of these pressures and uncertainty, both in the global economy and on trade with the United States, to sort of regulate themselves and hopefully get towards a final resolution.
3: The average single-family home price in our region is expected to reach $450,000 this year. In sports, there'll be kart racing in Quesnel this weekend at the Caribou Raceway Park near the Goldpan Speedway. It's event number 6 for the Central Interior Karting Series, and the competition is tomorrow and Sunday. The kart racing series will finish in Quesnel with the last races of the season, September 19th and 20th. The Caribou Archers in Williams Lake are hosting a flat field 3D shoot Sunday. It's a fun shoot, open to all ages and abilities, with a chance to hone up on archery skills before the hunting season. The event begins Sunday at 10 a.m. at the Williams Lake Sportsman's Facility on Bond Lake Road. The Ottawa Redblacks are still looking for their first win in the CFL. Ottawa suffered its 10th straight loss of the season last night, dropping a 46-16 decision to Montreal. On the diamond yesterday, the Toronto Blue Jays beat the Tampa Bay Rays 5-1. Toronto sits a half game back of the final wild card spot in the American League and open a weekend series in New York later today when they take on the Yankees. Get news alerts direct to your inbox. Sign up at MyCaribouNow.com. I'm Dale Taylor.
0: No replacements.
6: There are no replacements.
0: No substitutions.
7: No substitutions.
0: And nothing better. Here comes another hour of the greatest of all time.
8: So he is serious about this no substitutions business.
0: On the Goat.

Matters Mammoth in the end on the GOAT. Time to take a look at some of the new movies that are coming out this weekend in theaters. If you want to get out to the theater and see something that's a little bit scary, how about Insidious? Out of the Further. The horror mystery thriller is opening this weekend, 59% from critics on Rotten Tomatoes. And it stars Gemma as a young mother raising her daughter in the house that she grew up, who discovers, and then they don't say anymore. I don't want to spoil it for you. This is the sixth entry in the series, and it's okay, they say. One of the critics was saying that a dozen years ago, the first film was a low-budget sensation of the genre. Since then, it's been trapped in its own purgatory. So, yeah, it'll be fine. Also out this weekend is Jason Statham and the movie Mutiny. It's hard to tell them apart. The action mystery thriller sees him and his character witnessing his billionaire boss's murder and being framed for the crime. Well, he's on a cargo ship and he doesn't like that very much. He's 58, Jason Statham. It's a meat and potatoes action thriller that sits heavy. Anybody who likes to have fun with Statham might want to wait for the next year. Jason Statham stole my bike. I don't know, is that a real thing? So that's what you got coming out this weekend. Mutiny with Jason Statham and Insidious, Out of the Further. A couple of movies opening up this weekend. If you're wanting to go and see a show, 709 on the GOAT with Nickelback.

0: That's the Lemonheads, Mrs. Robinson. You're listening into the GOATs. Also, there was Def Leppard and Photograph, and I was reading about how Vivian Campbell of Def Leppard was saying his cancer is back. I know. Story was saying that he has played with Def Leppard since 1992, first revealed in 2013 that he'd been diagnosed with Hodgkin's lymphoma. Underwent all kinds of treatments before revealing in June last year he was in remission. And then in an interview, he has revealed that his cancer has returned after a transplant failed to have a lasting effect. He says, you know what, I'm going to try and stick with this and try another transplant when I can. And he's doing as much with his life as he possibly can, not just with Def Leppard. Explaining that now he's taking up an interest in rally driving. He says, I've always felt like I'm going to continue to live my life as much as possible. In fact, even more so. But I also consider myself very fortunate because I caught my cancer early. It's always been more about managing my cancer. That's Vivian Campbell from Northern Ireland, who's with Def Leppard, who is, and his cancer is back. Keep an eye on that for you. 21 minutes after 7 o'clock, this is the GOATs.
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2: Boy, some places it's going to feel hot today. 33 the expected high. Sunny. It's going to be a little bit smoky. A little bit more smoky perhaps in the South Caribou. Low tonight, 12 degrees. Tomorrow's high, 30. 60% chance of showers and a risk of a thunderstorm. Oh, yay. Caribou Ski, source for sports back to school sale information on the way. 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
1: Good morning, I'm Dale Taylor. A preliminary inquiry has been set for an accused arsonist in Quesnel. 38-year-old Haley Reimer on September 9th will be in court again. Reimer is charged with arson, damaging property, and mischief to property over $5,000. The Quesnel Fire Department responded to a fire at the government building on Barlow Avenue January 7th. Upon arrival, Fire Chief Ron Richard said there was a pile of clothing on fire underneath the overhang next to the building. He said it had spread and caused fire damage to the wall and some smoke damage inside the building. The BC Conservatives have a new president and vice president as leader Carrie Lynn Finley continues her shakeup of the party.
2: Aisha Esty is being replaced as party president by former federal conservative candidate Mauro Francis. Pavneet Singh is the party's new vice president, taking over the role from Sharon White. It's the latest shakeup of the executive team that helped lead the BC Conservatives' rapid growth from a party that won less than 2% of the vote in the 2020 election to form the official opposition in 2024. The moves come soon after the departure of the party's executive director, Angelo Isidoro. Emily Joveski, Vista News, Victoria.
1: Northern BC home sales are expected to reach the 4,100 mark this year. That's according to the third quarter forecast from the BC Real Estate Association after more than 4,000 transactions were recorded last year. Economist Amit Sidhu says early predictions for next year look quite promising.
3: Looking forward into 2027, we do hope for some of these pressures and uncertainty, both in the global economy and on trade with the United States, to sort of regulate themselves and hopefully get towards a final resolution.
1: The average single-family home price in our region is expected to reach $450,000 this year. In sports, there'll be kart racing in Quesnel this weekend at the Caribou Raceway Park near the Goldpan Speedway. It's event number 6 for the Central Interior Karting Series, and the competition is tomorrow and Sunday. The kart racing series will finish in Quesnel with the last races of the season, September 19th and 20th. The Caribou Archers in Williams Lake are hosting a flat field 3D shoot Sunday. It's a fun shoot, open to all ages and abilities, with a chance to hone up on archery skills before the hunting season. The event begins Sunday at 10 a.m. at the Williams Lake Sportsman's Facility on Bond Lake Road. The Ottawa Redblacks are still looking for their first win in the CFL. Ottawa suffered its 10th straight loss of the season last night, dropping a 46-16 decision to Montreal. On the diamond yesterday, the Toronto Blue Jays beat the Tampa Bay Rays 5-1. Toronto sits a half game back of the final wild card spot in the American League and open a weekend series in New York later today when they take on the Yankees. Get news alerts direct to your inbox. 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I'm Dale Taylor. Today's forecast says it'll be sunny. Local smoke this afternoon with a high of 33. Increasing cloudiness tonight. 30% chance of showers overnight. Local smoke with a low of 12. Mainly cloudy tomorrow. 60% chance of showers in the afternoon with a risk of a thunderstorm for Quesnel and Williams Lake with local smoke. High tomorrow 30. 100 mile with widespread smoke today, tonight, and tomorrow. Right now in the Caribou, 100 mile 10. Williams Lake 15. Quesnel 12. Hey, got to congratulate our winner, the $50 gift card for Caribou Ski Source for Sports that we took the entries on yesterday. Now he's going to Blaine Bassani. Blaine was answering the question yesterday when Nick asked, what's the longest town in the Caribou? And of course, it's Lacklash. That's what they build themselves as. So nice going to Blaine Bassani, winning that $50 gift card to Caribou Ski Source for Sports. And we're giving away another one today. And you can get in on this $50. It's for back to school. 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Shoes, clothing, sporting equipment for when the kids got to be back at whatever sport they're doing. 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So send that in, and on Monday, we'll go from all of those who have entered today and give somebody a $50 gift card. 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So wouldn't that be good? Yeah, it'd be awesome. Okay, so Yeti is the keyword. 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

0: Lenny Kravitz, are you going to go my way? This is The Goat. It's 7:38. It's a Friday morning, and it's time for us to spin back to find out what they were talking about last night on Late Night.
1: This weekend on the streets of Washington, D.C., President Trump is hosting an IndyCar race called the Freedom 250 Grand Prix. Yeah, Trump is excited for the race. Usually when he sees someone driving 200 miles an hour, it's Melania leaving the White House. And you go, yeah, first it was UFC on the White House lawn, now IndyCar on the mall. Next up, cornhole at the Jefferson Memorial. So we're going in the right direction.
2: People have asked me if I decided to guest host here as some kind of audition to get another talk show. And the truth is, the real reason I returned to ABC was to become the next Golden Bachelorette Gay Edition. According to new reports, cases of COVID are surging in almost every state right now. But don't worry, people, because our fate is in the hands of the Secretary of Health and Human Sacrifice. Robert F. Kennedy. Go ahead, boo him, please. SpongeBob Smallpox. Is it wrong to say I hate this man? I mean, Guillermo, is it wrong to say that?
3: No, you're the boy. You can say whatever you want.
2: All right.
3: Yeah.
2: Good to know.
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0: It was hot yesterday. It was hot yesterday. It's going to be hot again today. The high temperature expected today to reach 1 million degrees. Feels like it though, doesn't it? 33 the expected high today with sunny skies and a little bit of haze, maybe some smoke. Hang in there. Rain is on the way.

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0: That's the Rolling Stones in the Stars on the go. 10 minutes before it's going to be 8 o'clock. Maybe in the stars. Maybe it is out there somewhere. We've got some good karma. It's going to be going to a Williams Lake couple that I happen to know. You might have seen the entry that I put on our GOAT Facebook page about 10 minutes ago. And somebody had posted this last night, I think it was. Shelly Thompson. Now, Shelly Thompson was really hoping that Doug and Sharon Dodge from Williams Lake would see her post. What happened? Well, it turns out, from what I can gather, from what she's written and what the image is that you'll see on our GOAT Facebook page, it seems like this lady, Shelly Thompson, was with her parents at the Caribou Lodge in Clinton. They were having lunch, and Sharon and Doug were there as well. And as it turns out, the Shelly Thompson was having a tough time with her parents and stuff, because what happened was their beautiful hand-built log home and their 8 acres of property completely flattened and left in ashes as a result of the Pear Lake wildfire. 45 years they have been there. And you know how it goes when you've been there a long time. You've got so many memories of it. So I guess Sharon and Doug might have heard this or maybe talked to them, but they paid for their lunch and put a little note on there saying, paid all the best, Doug and Sharon Dodge, Williams Lake. So I thought that's pretty cool. So maybe you know Sharon and Doug. I know Doug from playing ball all those years ago and also with Exton and Dodge Surveyors. And I know Sharon because she would come into the bakery when we had it a few years ago. And we talked about all kinds of stuff. So maybe you know them, Doug and Sharon Dodge. Have them have a look at our GOAT Facebook page or maybe make a comment there and send it their way because they need to see this. This is really good.
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1: Good morning, I'm Dale Taylor. A preliminary inquiry has been sent for a woman accused of starting a fire at the government building in Quesnel. On September 9th, 38-year-old Haley Reimer will be in court again. Reimer is charged with arson, damaging property, and mischief to property over $5,000. The Quesnel Fire Department responded to a fire at the government building on Barlow Avenue in January this year. Fire Chief Ron Richards said upon arrival there was a pile of clothing on fire underneath the overhang next to the building. He said that it had spread and caused fire damage to the wall and some smoke damage inside the building. A single vehicle accident resulted in a mess on Highway 24 near Roe Lake. 100-mile RCMP say they attended the scene of an accident with emergency health services Monday, where a semi-truck and trailer had gone off the road at a corner. Police say the crash dumped the truck's haul of lumber onto the highway, which closed one lane of the highway. The truck sustained heavy damage, and EHS attended to a single occupant who was later transported to hospital with undetermined injuries. Police say the load of lumber blocked the highway lane until Tuesday afternoon. The Commercial Safety Vehicle Enforcement was also called in to assist with the police's investigation into the crash, and police say speed is believed to have been a factor in the crash, though the incident is still under investigation. A Beech King Air 200 made an emergency landing in Prince George on Foothills Boulevard yesterday afternoon. Emergency crews were notified of the crash at around 2:20, where police determined two vehicles were also involved, later confirming a fatality of a vehicle occupant. The Prince George Airport Authority said airport emergency response resources were placed on standby in preparation for a possible landing and was stood down after the aircraft did not make it to the airport. As of this morning, the Transportation Safety Board is assuming conduct of the investigation. Having a look at sports, the Williams Lake Slow Pitch League's year-end tournament is this weekend. There are 23 teams competing in two divisions at the Essler Sports Complex today, tomorrow, and Sunday. Still to come is the Kings and Queens two-pitch tournament in Williams Lake September 19th and 20th. The Quesnel River Rush will start their rookie camp today at the West Fraser Center. It'll continue through the weekend with players trying to get an invite to the River Rush main camp August 28th to 30th. The Williams A. Mustangs will run their main camp today to Sunday at the Caribou Memorial Rec Complex. Both teams have scheduled preseason games in early September against each other, plus Merritt and Revelstoke. The club championships are on the line for golfers at the Williams A. Golf and Tennis Club this weekend. The divisions competing include juniors, ladies, men's, senior ladies, and senior men's. The Williams A. Golf and Tennis Club began in 1946, marking 80 years in the Lake City. CFL yesterday, Montreal beat Ottawa 46-16. The Elves have the best record in the league at 9-1, while the Red Blacks have lost all 10 of their games. The BC Lions put a three-game winning streak on the line when they host Saskatchewan Sunday at 4. Tonight in the CFL, 5-4 Winnipeg is at 7-3 Edmonton at 6:30. Major League Baseball yesterday, Toronto beat Tampa Bay 5-1. The Blue Jays visit the New York Yankees today at 4:05 to begin a three-game series. Toronto is just half a game behind Minnesota and Texas for the final wildcard spot in the American League. Get news alerts direct to your inbox. 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I'm Dale Taylor.
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1: Caribou Chilcotin weather today, sunny. Local smoke this afternoon with a high of 33. Tonight, increasing cloudiness, 30% chance of showers overnight with local smoke. A low tonight of 12 degrees. Tomorrow, mainly cloudy, 60% chance of showers in the afternoon with a risk of a thunderstorm for Quesnel and Williams Lake. Local smoke, high tomorrow, 30 degrees. 100 mile with widespread smoke today, tonight, and tomorrow. Right now in the Caribou, Quesnel is 12, Williams Lake 15, 100 mile 10.
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0: Soundgarden Spoon Man starting us off this hour. This is the GOATs. World Class Rock, 24-7 all the time. I'm Dale Taylor. Good to have you along on this Friday. We're playing the 8 Weeks of Summer Contest. We got a chance for you to give a call in, maybe win this great grand prize, the Shop Prince George Getaway, where you got a couple of nights stay at the Courtyard by Marriott in Prince George. Gift certificates to Coeur d'Alene Sporting Goods, Homework, Country Creations, Tim Hortons, and Trent Brewing. $300 gas card from Four Rivers Co-op to get you there, and also the Pacific Western Brewing prize pack. Gee, I wonder what that includes. It's about $1,000 worth of prizing, and you could be the winner of that. All you got to do to get in on the contest, you got to answer. Two ways to do that. One is by going to our website, mycariboonow.com/win, and you'll see the 8 weeks of summer right there. It's easy way to do it. Boom, you're in. Ta-da. Yeah, it's done. The bonus way is by answering a skill testing question that I've got for you this morning. Like, we've done this a couple of questions already this week, and I also, you know, asked you to text in. We had a bunch of people doing that, and also Facebook comment entries yesterday. That was your favorite Prince George photo. I had a lot of those. So here's the question I've got for you today to try to figure out and get that bonus entry for our 8 weeks of summer. What Caribou City mascot visited Mr. PG last weekend? So Mr. PG, he's standing there. He's a statue. And then we had one of the Caribou City mascots visit him last weekend. Which one was it? You know the answer, and you're the first one in with the right answer. Give me a call. We'll get you in on the grand prize draw. Somebody's calling in already. You're really quick on this.
1: Yeah, I was waiting for you, Dale.
0: Who is this?
1: It's Bryce. How are you?
0: Good. What's the Caribou City mascot that visited Mr. PG recently?
1: Williams Lake Willie.
0: How did you know that so quick?
1: I saw it on the GOAT Facebook page.
0: Yeah, I guess so. We kind of gave it away there, didn't we?
1: Yeah.
0: So if we had to win this, where would you be most excited about shopping in Prince George? Because you've got all those places like Trench Brewing, Coeur d'Alene, all those places. Where would the place that would get you going the most?
1: Definitely Coeur d'Alene, but I'm more interested in staying out in the hotel, getting out of town for a couple nights.
0: Courtyard by Marriott, we've stayed there a couple of times. It's nice.
1: I bet.
0: Yeah, they've even got it, and you know you can be this way. They've got it where they've got, what is it called? You get it on the Bonvoy app, and you get the key in advance. You don't have to go to the front desk.
1: Oh, that sounds cool.
0: You can avoid people altogether, just like
1: that. Yeah, less interactions, the better.
0: That's right. Bryce, hang on a sec, okay?
1: Sure, man.
0: There we go. Okay. Bryce is into the grand prize draw. Maybe you will be, too. We're going to name the winner coming up on Monday, the 8 weeks of summer, brought to you by our major sponsor, Northern Acreage Supply in Prince George.

0: Here's the Goat's Concert Connection. Who's playing when and where in the BC interior? And the big shows coming to the Lower Mainland. Now, here's what's on.
1: Guns N' Roses, going to be a BC place Saturday the 29th. It's just over a week away. Blue Rodeo is playing at the P&E in Vancouver this weekend. They're going to be there tomorrow. Sunday, the Guess Who is at the P&E in Vancouver. Then we got Tuesday next week, Cake at the Queen E Theater. Also on Tuesday, the Beach is going to be playing the P&E. The Strokes, Thursday next week, going to be at the Rogers Arena in Vancouver. You know, we heard the Foo Fighters just before we got into this, and the Foo Fighters with the Queens of the Stone Age are about a month away at BC Place in Vancouver. That's going to be on Sunday, September the 20th. If you'd like to see what's going on with all these concerts and way more, have a look at the listings we've got online. Seriously, get on over there. Check it out every now and again, maybe once in a while, like on Fridays, and have a look. 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
3: 2020 weather today says it is going to be sunny and hot. 33 the high today. It's crazy. That was going to be the hottest. This is the last hottest day of the year. 12 degrees the expected low tonight. So the goats, queens of the Stone Age.

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1: Good morning, I'm Dale Taylor. A preliminary inquiry has been set for an accused arsonist in Quesnel. 38-year-old Haley Reimer on September 9th will be in court again. Reimer is charged with arson, damaging property, and mischief to property over $5,000. The Quesnel Fire Department responded to a fire at the government building on Barlow Avenue January 7th. Upon arrival, Fire Chief Ron Richards said there was a pile of clothing on fire underneath the overhang next to the building. He said it had spread and caused fire damage to the wall and some smoke damage inside the building. The BC Conservatives have a new president and vice president as leader Carrie Lynn Finley continues her shakeup of the party.
2: Aisha Esty is being replaced as party president by former federal conservative candidate Mauro Francis. Pavneet Singh is the party's new vice president, taking over the role from Sharon White. It's the latest shakeup of the executive team that helped lead the BC Conservatives' rapid growth from a party that won less than 2% of the vote in the 2020 election to form the official opposition in 2024. The moves come soon after the departure of the party's executive director, Angelo Isidoro. Emily Joveski, Vista News, Victoria.
1: Northern BC home sales are expected to reach the 4,100 mark this year. That's according to the third quarter forecast from the BC Real Estate Association after more than 4,000 transactions were recorded last year. Economist Amit Sidhu says early predictions for next year look quite promising.
3: Looking forward into 2027, we do hope for some of these pressures and uncertainty, both in the global economy and on trade with the United States, to sort of regulate themselves and hopefully get towards a final resolution.
1: The average single-family home price in our region is expected to reach $450,000 this year. In sports, there'll be kart racing in Quesnel this weekend at the Caribou Raceway Park near the Goldpan Speedway. It's event number 6 for the Central Interior Karting Series, and the competition is tomorrow and Sunday. The kart racing series will finish in Quesnel with the last races of the season, September 19th and 20th. The Caribou Archers in Williams Lake are hosting a flat field 3D shoot Sunday. It's a fun shoot, open to all ages and abilities, with a chance to hone up on archery skills before the hunting season. The event begins Sunday at 10 a.m. at the Williams Lake Sportsman's Facility on Bond Lake Road. The Ottawa Redblacks are still looking for their first win in the CFL. Ottawa suffered its 10th straight loss of the season last night, dropping a 46-16 decision to Montreal. On the diamond yesterday, the Toronto Blue Jays beat the Tampa Bay Rays 5-1. Toronto sits a half game back of the final wild card spot in the American League and open a weekend series in New York later today when they take on the Yankees. Get news alerts direct to your inbox. Sign up at MyCaribouNow.com. I'm Dale Taylor. Today's forecast says it'll be sunny. Local smoke this afternoon with a high of 33. Increasing cloudiness tonight. 30% chance of showers overnight. Local smoke with a low of 12. Mainly cloudy tomorrow. 60% chance of showers in the afternoon with a risk of a thunderstorm for Quesnel and Williams Lake with local smoke. High tomorrow 30. 100 mile with widespread smoke today, tonight, and tomorrow. Right now in the Caribou, 100 mile 10. Williams Lake 15. Quesnel 12. Hey, we want to congratulate our Frozen Friday winners this weekend. The Frozen Friday winner, Frozen Friday, brought to you by City Furniture and Appliances. I should probably backtrack and just say what it is. Frozen Friday is where Tuesdays and Wednesdays on the go, we take entries. You go over to our Facebook page, and in the area where it's got Frozen Friday, you put the name of the business that you're working at. And then if you are the lucky enough to be chosen, we deliver frozen treats to your place on Friday afternoon. So Friday is here. We're going to name the winner, and it's All West Glass in Quesnel. All West Glass were the winners selected for this week for Frozen Friday. Frozen Friday brought to you by City Furniture and Appliances in Quesnel and Williams Lake. We'll be making that delivery of frozen treats to All West Glass in Quesnel later on today, and then we'll get some pictures up on our Goat Facebook page. Thanks to you for entering Frozen Friday. Here's the Tragically Hip.

0: Nautical Disaster from the Tragically Hip on the Goat. The brand new album is out right now. The one that was recorded 10 years ago when they did their final tour across the country. So that is available right now. Talking about music, time for Alan Cross to show up with a great feature here on the Goat.
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2: In the mid-1970s, David Bowie was a mess. He was drinking a lot. His cocaine intake was off the charts. And he was convinced that he was some kind of alien who was being pursued by witches looking to steal his vital essence, which is why he took to storing his urine in the fridge. Oh, and for a while, he fell to less than 100 pounds because all he would eat for meals was milk and red peppers. And, this being the 70s, the police were often curious about what sorts of illegal things rock stars like Bowie were up to. On December 1st, 1974, after the final show of the Diamond Dogs tour, there was a party. It was decadent. Suddenly, a bunch of plainclothes cops armed with handguns broke down the door of the hotel room. Bowie retreated to a bedroom where he was able to flush his stash. Whatever was left was claimed by Bowie's bodyguard, Tony Massia. He took the rap for his boss, keeping Bowie from being arrested on some serious drug charges in the American South.
1: The ongoing history of new music with Alan Cross.
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0: Yesterday, a hot spot in the province was Lytton, 38. Yesterday at my place, 33.8, which is above what they had said. They said it was going to get to 30, and I always know it's about 4 or 5 degrees warmer. So today should be lovely. It's supposed to get to 33 today. My place, that means it should be 37, 38. That's really hot. Low yesterday in the province, the cold spot in the province yesterday was a little ways west of Williams Lake at Punsey Mountain, where it was only 2 degrees. Nicely cooling off, probably could sleep pretty good. If you had trouble sleeping, hopefully tonight it'll be a little bit better. Our forecast low tonight is supposed to be about 12 degrees, and there's a 30% chance of showers, so that might be able to help things out. Tomorrow, 60% chance of showers, risk of a thunderstorm in the afternoon, and a high of 30. On the Goat, here's Joan Jett.

0: That is Blink 182. The name of the song is called Damn It. 849. Well, it's going to be 849 really, really quickly here. Yesterday, it was in Williams Lake and Quesnel, the performances of live music at the various venues. For instance, in Quesnel, it was, I'll get the name here in a moment here. In Williams Lake, it's Performances in the Park. And Quesnel, oh man, the name is escaping me right now. 100 Mile House hosts them on Friday. So tonight at 100 Mile House, the Parks Alive Summer Music Series continues with the Ringtones. And they'll be on stage tonight from 6 until 8 o'clock. Make sure you bring a blanket and the music mix at 6. That's what it is. Thanks for yelling at the radio for me. So the one at 100 Mile House tonight, 6 o'clock till 8 o'clock, they're going to have some food trucks on site. Make sure you bring a chair or a blanket or something like that to be comfortable with. Hopefully it won't be too smoky and you'll be good to go. 6 o'clock tonight, Centennial Park, Parks Alive Summer Music Series.
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1: Good morning, I'm Dale Taylor. A preliminary inquiry has been sent for a woman accused of starting a fire at the government building in Quesnel. On September 9th, 38-year-old Haley Reimer will be in court again. Reimer is charged with arson, damaging property, and mischief to property over $5,000. The Quesnel Fire Department responded to a fire at the government building on Barlow Avenue in January this year. Fire Chief Ron Richards said upon arrival there was a pile of clothing on fire underneath the overhang next to the building. He said that it had spread and caused fire damage to the wall and some smoke damage inside the building. A single vehicle accident resulted in a mess on Highway 24 near Roe Lake. 100 Mile RCMP say they attended the scene of an accident with emergency health services Monday, where a semi-truck and trailer had gone off the road at a corner. Police say the crash dumped the truck's haul of lumber onto the highway, which closed one lane of the highway. The truck sustained heavy damage, and EHS attended to a single occupant who was later transported to hospital with undetermined injuries. Police say the load of lumber blocked the highway lane until Tuesday afternoon. The Commercial Safety Vehicle Enforcement was also called in to assist with the police's investigation into the crash, and police say speed is believed to have been a factor in the crash, though the incident is still under investigation. A Beech King Air 200 made an emergency landing in Prince George on Foothills Boulevard yesterday afternoon. Emergency crews were notified of the crash at around 2:20, where police determined two vehicles were also involved, later confirming a fatality of a vehicle occupant. The Prince George Airport Authority said airport emergency response resources were placed on standby in preparation for a possible landing and was stood down after the aircraft did not make it to the airport. As of this morning, the Transportation Safety Board is assuming conduct of the investigation. Having a look at sports, the Williams Lake Slow Pitch League's year-end tournament is this weekend. There are 23 teams competing in two divisions at the Essler Sports Complex today, tomorrow, and Sunday. Still to come is the Kings and Queens two-pitch tournament in Williams Lake, September 19th and 20th. The Quesnel River Rush will start their rookie camp today at the West Fraser Center. It'll continue through the weekend with players trying to get an invite to the River Rush main camp, August 28th to 30th. The Williams A. Mustangs will run their main camp today to Sunday at the Caribou Memorial Rec Complex. Both teams have scheduled preseason games in early September against each other, plus Merritt and Revelstoke. The club championships are on the line for golfers at the Williams A. Golf and Tennis Club this weekend. The divisions competing include juniors, ladies, men's, senior ladies, and senior men's. The Williams A. Golf and Tennis Club began in 1946, marking 80 years in the Lake City. CFL yesterday, Montreal beat Ottawa 46-16. The Elves have the best record in the league at 9-1, while the Red Blacks have lost all 10 of their games. The BC Lions put a three-game winning streak on the line when they host Saskatchewan Sunday at 4. Tonight in the CFL, 5-4 Winnipeg is at 7-3 Edmonton at 6:30. Major League Baseball yesterday, Toronto beat Tampa Bay 5-1. The Blue Jays visit the New York Yankees today at 4:05 to begin a three-game series. Toronto is just half a game behind Minnesota and Texas for the final wildcard spot in the American League. Get news alerts direct to your inbox. 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I'm Dale Taylor.
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1: Caribou Chilcone weather today, sunny. Local smoke this afternoon with a high of 33. Tonight, increasing cloudiness, 30% chance of showers overnight with local smoke. A low tonight of 12 degrees. Tomorrow, mainly cloudy, 60% chance of showers in the afternoon with a risk of a thunderstorm for Quesnel and Williams Lake. Local smoke, high tomorrow, 30 degrees. 100 mile with widespread smoke today, tonight, and tomorrow. Right now in the Caribou, Quesnel is 12, Williams Lake 15, 100 mile 10.
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Dennis, Peter Gabriel in Salisbury Hill. This is The Go. Back in the day, Peter Gabriel, pretty good head of hair. Nowadays, not so much. That's the way it goes when you start to age. It's the way it is for all of us. Hair and Now is a great show that comes up every Friday night at 8 o'clock right here on The Goat. So make sure you're listening in for it. Taking it back to that era when hair metal bands ruled the world. Who's going to be on the show tonight? Motley Crue is going to be there, of course. AC/DC, yeah, they're pretty good hair. Ozzy, Van Halen, Black Sabbath, Judas Priest, Fist, and a lot more. That's on the way tonight, 8 o'clock here on The Goat. Hair and Now with Kent Shoemaker. Here's Bush on The Goat.

0: The guys in the studio looking at each other. Are we ready for the big finish? There we go. Eddie Money, two tickets to Paradise. How's it going for you today? This is the Goats. What are you guys doing this weekend? Do you guys have plans this weekend? Have you done the art walk in Williams Lake? The Williams Lake art walk is continuing. You've got about just less than 3 weeks to go. Make sure you enter your stamped guidebook for a chance to win the grand prize of $500 credit with your favorite art walk artists. Or you could win one of six $50 gift cards to your favorite art walk business. There are draw boxes at all of the art walk host locations. Also at the downtown Williams Lake BIA office at 327 Oliver Street. So if you guys are looking for something to do this weekend, there you go. You can do the art walk. Get in a bunch of that. Maybe win a prize. But see some great art and see some fantastic businesses.
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0: Nine Inch Nails, as alive as you need me to be. We're getting closer all the time to our next Half Price Deals Day. 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Last time was June. And we got another Half Price Deals Day on the way. 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Half Price, right? So where were we last time? Quinnell, we were joining up with the friends of ours at Burnt Ends Barbecue. We had some gift certificates from them. In Williams Lake, we were hanging out at Integra Tire. We had a $500 gift card for them. 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And at 100 Mile House, we were teaming up with Fawn Lake Resort and doing some giveaways for them. So who are we going to be with this time? Hard to tell. If you're a business owner, get in touch with us here at The Goat to find out more on how you can be on the next Half Price Deals Day and how you can benefit from it. 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

0: The Black Keys, You Got to Lose. You're listening into The Goat in Cornell 94.9. And we're well underway for the Prospectors Car Club in Cornell and the big car show weekend. It's upon us already. The Nasco Valley is where they're doing the scenic cruise. And that got going this morning about 45 minutes ago or so, 9 o'clock this morning, with the meeting of the Cornell Four Rivers Co-op at 9:30. You might have seen them leave for Nasco. And then they're out there doing the tour. The scenic afternoon cruise is at 4 o'clock today. The meet and greet coming up later on tonight at about 5:30. And then you've got tomorrow with the poker run and the stakeout dinner. And then on Sunday, the Stakeout Show and Shine, open to all cars, trucks, customs, classics, rods, motorcycles, everything you can think of. That's with gates opening at 7 o'clock. Registration is inexpensive. They got live music, the pinup contest, the kids coloring contest, a lot more. You know what? Have a look at the Facebook page for the Prospectors Car Club. 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

0: When I wake up, that's pretty reckless on the goats. 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Tom and the gang over there at Caribou Ski Source for Sports have it, no doubt. 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You're into the grand prize draw and also the $50 daily. 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

0: Music of Coldplay and Clocks on the Goat. You know, I was thinking about this, that there's an event coming up next weekend that you might be interested in, a 100-mile house that the Nordics are putting on. Normally, you would be on their trails, and it's all snowy, and you're on your cross-country skis, and you're zipping around. Well, they're going to be doing a bit of a trail run coming up next weekend, so you can have a look at the trails a little bit of a different way, you know, without all the snow on them. If you'd like to find out more, the 100-mile Nordics have the information on their social media page. They had to postpone it from before, so the trail run is going to be September the 26th now. So it's going to be down the road a little ways with the high fire danger and the off-road vehicle prohibition. The Nordics didn't feel comfortable mowing the course and getting it all ready right now. So hopefully they'll get some rain and the mowing can commence in September. So if you were thinking about doing that trail run with the 100-mile Nordics, it's going to be now September 26th. Okay, they've got more details on their social media page for the 100-mile Nordics.
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4: Gold remains hidden between Cache Creek and Ashcroft. A wounded robber vanished after he fled into the brush. His horse was found by the Thompson River, but the gold was gone. Miners got creative with how they moved their wealth. They cast their gold into solid 300-pound bullet shapes. Huge blocks acted as a built-in deterrent, too heavy for a thief to snatch, but shaped perfectly for a pack horse to haul over the rugged terrain.
5: 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This is the

0: That is the mountain from Finger 11 on the Goats. You heard me talking a little bit about the Cops for Cancer Tour to North and all of the bike riders who are going to be going all the way from Dawson Creek down to Williams Lake between September 11th and 17th. They got a training situation going on tomorrow on Highway 97. If you're going to be on Highway 97 tomorrow, they are going to be doing an escorted training ride starting in Quesnel at the No Frills Supermarket at 8:30. Between 8:30 and 9 o'clock, they're going to hit a Highway 97. Then they're going to be heading south, getting to McLeese Lake, the rest area, about 12:30, 1 o'clock, somewhere in there. And then back to the No Frills in Quesnel at about 4 o'clock. So between 8:30 tomorrow morning and about 5 o'clock, Highway 97, you're going to see the RCMP out there escorting the training personnel who are doing the Cops for Cancer Tour to North. So keep an eye out for them. 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By the way, you can always have a look to find out more and support them where you can. Cops for Cancer Tour to North is what you're looking for.
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0: with a hand in my pocket. That is Alanis Morissette. I'm Dale Taylor. How's it going for you today? It's a Friday. We're hanging out together, just playing a little bit of music. Also reminding you to be a part of the 8 weeks of summer contest. This time we're giving away the Shop Prince George Getaway, accommodation, gift cards for all kinds of stuff, gas money to get you there. 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I don't know, maybe Nick will have a way to get in this afternoon. Well, anyway, keep listening in, because you just never know when you might get a bonus entry on air right here on The Goat.
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6: When you think highway in the Cariboo, you think 97. It's the highway that runs north-south throughout much of the Cariboo. But there are other very important highways that lead you to very important places. There's Highway 20. It takes you from Williams Lake to Bella Coola. And there's Highway 26. It starts just north of Quesnel and ends in Barkerville. Many highways, many destinations. Wherever you may be in the Cariboo, wherever your plans to go, whichever highway you take, drive safely.
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0: Sublime until the sun explodes. Hey, got to wish all of those who are running in the Williams A. First Nation election coming up next week all the best of luck. You know, you put your name forward, it's a pretty big deal. So hopefully, you know, we have some great results coming up after the election is done. It's going to be on next week on Tuesday. They've got the election, the polling office open, the Elizabeth Gross Gymnasium from 9 in the morning till 8 o'clock in the evening. Several names up for counselor, a couple of names up for chief of the Williams Lake First Nation. You can find out more online, and of course, we'll have some coverage for you next week to let you know how things went for that election. So good luck to everybody. Good luck, and I hope we have a great election next week on Tuesday.
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0: Name of the band is Crown Lands. That's White Buffalo from them. That is going to wrap things up for me for today and for the week. Going to be off for the weekend. But you know, you might just catch us because we're going to be doing the Pat Matthews Retirement Classic Golf Tournament at the Williamson Golf and Tennis Club. We're going to do that tomorrow. Nick Iotropoulos, who's in this afternoon and just a little while after the news, weather, and sports at the top of the hour, he's on the air tomorrow, and he might be taking the equipment out and bringing it over to the golf course while we're out there not doing very well. You know, we're not the best golfers. That's why we're in radio. Or is it the other way around? No, I think I got it right. So it should be a lot of fun. I think there are about a dozen of us going to be starting at 1 o'clock in the afternoon tomorrow. Yeah, Pat Matthews, our longtime news guy who was a copywriter, has been on air, has done everything practically. He is going to be retiring at the end of the month. So if you see Pat hanging around today, you know, or maybe the golf course tomorrow, make sure you say hi and wish him all the best in retirement. I got to go. News, weather, and sports on the way. Nick is in this afternoon. I'll see you later.
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1: I'm George Henderson. The mayor of Williams Lake has spoken out against hate and intimidation in the Lake City. Surinder Paul Rather is reacting to discriminatory comments and threats of violence that were made primarily on Facebook against the LGBTQ2S+ community. The comments and posts were made after the Pride flag was raised at City Hall to mark the start of Pride in the Puddle Week. Mayor Rather prepared a statement on the issue.
2: We respect the community members hold a wide range of perspective and value the opportunity for respectful dialogue. The city also wishes to be clear that while respectful disagreement is a healthy part of any democratic community, there's no place for hate, discrimination, harassment, or intimidation.
1: Rather says Williams Lake is home to many people with diverse backgrounds, beliefs, and experiences. He encourages residents to share their views in a constructive and respectful way, adding that they can make official public statements by bringing it up during council meetings. The next meeting is on Tuesday. A temporary service interruption has been announced for 100 Mile District General Hospital. Interior Health says the emergency department will be unavailable from 7 o'clock tonight until 8 o'clock tomorrow morning. Patients are advised to access care at Caribou Memorial Hospital in Williams Lake during that time. People needing life-threatening emergency care should always call 911 for transport to the nearest available and appropriate facility. This will be the 37th time this year that the ER has been closed in 100 Mile. The BC Conservatives have a new president and vice president as leader Carrie Lynn Finley continues her shakeup of the party. Vista Radio's provincial reporter Emily Joveski has more.
3: Aisha Esty is being replaced as party president by former federal conservative candidate Mauro Francis. Pavneet Singh is the party's new vice president, taking over the role from Sharon White. It's the latest shakeup of the executive team that helped lead the BC Conservatives' rapid growth from a party that won less than 2% of the vote in the 2020 election to form the official opposition in 2024. The moves come soon after the departure of the party's executive director, Angelo Isidoro. Emily Joveski, Vista News, Victoria.
1: The start of the 25th annual Cops for Cancer Tour de North is just a few weeks away. As part of their training for their more than 800-kilometer ride to raise money for childhood cancer research, this year's team will be given an escorted training ride between Quesnel and Williams Lake. RCMP remind motorists to expect minor traffic disruptions tomorrow morning in Quesnel between 8:30 and 9 in the No Frills supermarket area, 10:10 to 10:25 in the Wint Road rest area, and from 12:25 to 1:10 in the afternoon in the McLeese Lake rest area. There will also be traffic disruptions from 2:40 to 2:55 in the Wint Road rest area, and from 4:15 to 4:45 in the No Frills supermarket area. The Cops for Cancer Tour de North starts on September 11th in Dawson Creek, heading south and ending in Williams Lake on September 17th. In sports, on the diamond, the Toronto Blue Jays begin a weekend series against the Yankees in New York today. The Jays took 2 of 3 in Tampa Bay and remain just a half game out of a wild card spot. In the CFL tonight, Winnipeg will visit Edmonton. The BC Lions are back in action on Sunday at home to Saskatchewan. The Quesnel River Rush will start their rookie camp today at the West Fraser Center. It will continue through the weekend with players trying to get an invite to the River Rush main camp August 28th to the 30th. The Williams Lake Mustangs will run their main camp today to Sunday at the Caribou Memorial Rec Complex. Both teams have scheduled preseason games in early September. Caribou weather for this afternoon. Mostly sunshine in the Quesnel and Williams Lake areas. There will be some smoke and a high of 33 degrees for 100 Mile House today. Widespread smoke and a high of 32. 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

0: That was the Lazies on the Goat. I hope you're having a wonderful lunch break and you're chowing down on something delicious. It's Nick. And if you want to win a shopping spree in Prince George and not have to pay a single cent, then you're going to want to stick around for the next 7 minutes because I'm going to tell you how that can happen. And it's pretty sweet. Here's the Doors.
1: Hey,

0: That was the Headstones, When Something Stands for Nothing on the Goat. If you want to win our Tourism Prince George Shop PG Getaway, which is a whole lot of something as part of the 8 weeks of summer, there are going to be two ways for you to get in to win this awesome prize today. 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We're going to play a fun game together, so set a reminder in your phone so you don't miss it.
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0: The Deftones, Infinite Source on the GOAT. It's 12:37. You know, it feels like we have an infinite amount of contests going on. So much is happening. If you want to get into our Caribou Ski Source for Sports Back to School contest, which is basically a $50 gift card, which is going to be awarded to one person, and you're also going to be in to win the grand prize. We are going to announce the winner for that on Monday. It's a $250 gift card to Caribou Ski Source for Sports in Williams Lake. So if you want to get in to win these awesome gift cards, text the keyword Yeti. Y-E-T-I, Yeti, to 250-398-CFFM, and good luck. We are going to be announcing the names on Monday.
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4: 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Very long. Lac La Hache is known as the longest town in the Caribou. 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That's long. 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

0: Billy Talent, Surrender on the Goat. Do you know how Billy Talent got its start? Okay, so they were originally known as Pezz, P-E-Z-Z, and they got together during a high school talent contest after forming in 1993. They started writing and performing songs to get attention in Mississauga, where they're originally from, and then they started venturing out into Toronto's broader indie scene. They recorded a cheap four-track demo that was actually recorded in a basement in July 1994, and then the rest is history. Now, if you want to get your start, go to madeandplayedincanada.ca and submit your music right now, because you might actually hear your song come on the radio one day, and you can actually browse some of the submissions on madeandplayedincanada.ca to get some inspiration. Or you could be like, cool, when I submit my song, it'll be there and everyone can listen to it all over Canada and even all across the world. 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
11: Local and proud of it.

That was Nickelback, Bones for the Crows. By the way, that one is going to be on their brand new album, Everything Under the Sun. It drops October 30th. So, yeah, it's going to be so cool to find out just which other songs are on it. We know that the one featuring John 5, Rattle the Cage, is going to be there, but we'll have to wait and see for the rest. Now here is Guns N' Roses on the GOAT.

0: That Saskatchewan band was named after a wide mouth mason jar. Why on the goat? Hey, what's up? Hope you're having a great Friday afternoon. It's Nick. Unfortunately, I have some bad news to share with you. There is going to be a closure at the 100 Mile District General Hospital. Again, the emergency room won't be available from 7 o'clock tonight until 8 o'clock tomorrow morning. If you need to access emergency care during that time, you could go to the Caribou Memorial Hospital in Williams Lake. And if you experience anything life-threatening, chest pains, difficulty breathing, anything like that, you should still call 911 and you will be taken to where you need to go. The thing is, I have never heard of an emergency room that has been closed this many times before. And even though you probably already know that I'm from Montreal, Canada's second biggest city, you know, when you're in a big city, stuff like this never really closes because there's just so many people. But I used to live in rural Manitoba. And not in Dauphin, but in the areas around Dauphin, emergency room closures were common. But even with the emergency rooms there closing from time to time, I have never heard of an emergency room that was closed this many times like it has been in 100 Mile. I think we're closing in on 40 closures this year. So hopefully things get better and we don't have to deal with this in the future. But yeah, the emergency room in 100 Mile is going to be closed from 7 o'clock tonight until 8 o'clock tomorrow morning.
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0: That was Turnstile's latest one, Look Out For Me on the GOAT. Well, you're going to want to look out for all the amazing deals they have going on right now at Caribou Ski's Source for Sports in Williams Lake. 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You're really going to want to check it out. And if you want to win a gift card to that amazing store, we have a $50 one we're giving away today. We also have a grand prize $250 one that is going to be given away on Monday. Well, actually, the winners are both going to be announced on Monday, but you know, you're going to get in to win the $50 one for today and the grand prize one on Monday. If you want to get in to win this amazing stuff, text the keyword Yeti, Y-E-T-I, to 250-398-CFFM, our text line, which is also sponsored by Caribou Ski Source for Sports in Williams Lake, and good luck.
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0: The Trio is on the goat. If you live in Quesnel, or if you love to go to Quesnel, and you, for whatever reason, have a Lotto 649 ticket, you might want to scan it again, because BCLC announced that the ticket that won $46 million that was purchased in Quesnel on December 21st still hasn't been claimed yet. That's like 8 months ago. Wow. Like, if I won $46 million, I'd go claim it right away. But then again, maybe the person lost the ticket. Maybe they never scanned it. Maybe the wind took it. Who really knows? So if you have a lottery ticket lying around, you're going to want to scan it again, especially if you love to hang around Quesnel.
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0: And nothing better. Here comes another hour of the greatest of all time.
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0: On the Goat.

Hey, there's an air quality warning right now in Quesnel, Williams Lake, and Hundred Mile. So you might want to have an N95 mask on standby if you have asthma, especially in Hundred Mile. Air Quality Health Index now at a 6.

0: Junk House out of my head on the goat. You know, it's already August 21st. Wow, time flies, eh? And how do you feel about summer coming to an end soon? Let me know by sending me a quick text at 250-398-CFFM. You know, I'm asking you this question because, you know, today it's going to be a really hot one. We're going to be climbing all the way up to 32. Right now, we just hit 30 degrees. And, you know, don't get me wrong, summer's a great season. It's way better than the minus 30 and 40 centimeters of snow we get in the winter. But fall is my favorite season, and I've always been that way. Summer's fun, but fall, you know, when it gets a little cooler, like 15, 16, 17 degrees, you're wearing a sweater, you're sipping a warm cup of coffee or a hot cocoa. For me, that's the best time of year. And it also helps that my birthday is on September 16th. So maybe I am just meant to love fall. How about you? How do you feel about summer coming to an end soon? Let me know by sending me a text at 250-398-CFFM.
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0: It's 2:17, so it's time for your 2020 weather. Well, it's going to keep getting smokier and smokier as the day goes on. Quesnel, Williams Lake, and 100 Mile all under yellow air quality warnings, especially in 100 Mile. Like the air quality health index, downtown it's at a 6. North of town it's at a 7 right now, and it's trending in the smoky direction. So if you have asthma, you might want to wear an N95 mask to not breathe all that smoky garbage in. Right now, we're sitting at 30 degrees, pretty sunny for the most part. It's going to be sunny and smoky all day long. 32 is going to be our high. Tomorrow, falling down to 12, maybe some rain. Tomorrow, we might get some rain, maybe some thunderstorms. And our high is going to be 30. Here's Fallout Boy. Thanks for the memories, written without all the vowels. I don't know why. Maybe they want to be creative. It's here on The Goat.

0: That was Volbeat on the Goat. It's 2:35. If you want to go see the PG Cougars take on the Kamloops Blazers in WHL preseason action in Quesnel, go to our Facebook page right now, and you're going to have to do a little bit of scrolling, but you will eventually find the graphic. Comment the name of your favorite PG Cougars player of all time. And just like that, you're going to be in the draw. And it has to be an actual person who played for the PG Cougars. Like some people have been saying, Big Zed, Chara, Dustin Byfuglien. I had no idea that so many super talented NHL players, and Chara won a Stanley Cup, by the way, have played for the PG Cougars. What an incredible hockey team. So comment the name of your favorite player and good luck. We are going to be picking a lucky winner on Monday. You never know, it could be you.
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0: 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We need more volume.
1: One small step for humans, one great riff for the GOAT. Welcome.

0: This has got to be the most interesting food festival ever. That was Anyway Gang on the Goat. Yeah, the South Caribou Garlic Festival is going to be happening on August 29th and 30th. They confirmed it on their website that because the wildfire situation in Lac La Hache improved, it is a go. And on their website, they have all of these cool things like fish and chips full of garlic, pierogies full of garlic, and there's even a garlic ice cream. What does that even taste like? Garlic ice cream? Like, garlic is known for making your breath smell terrible. So will the ice cream give you garlic breath? Will it being cold kind of change the taste of the garlic? Well, you're going to have to wait until the 29th and the 30th to find out.
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1: I'm George Henderson. A pilot and passenger walked away from a plane crash in Quesnel with little to no injuries. The pilot, a member of the Quesnel Flying Club, was in the middle of taking off at the Quesnel Airport earlier this afternoon when they experienced something that caused the plane to dip when it was about to lift off. The pilot immediately grounded the plane and it experienced a nose over, which resulted in the aircraft flipping onto its back. Quesnel RCMP and Quesnel Fire Department attended the scene along with emergency health services and extracted the pilot and passenger from the plane. Captain Bart Schneider with the Quesnel Fire Department said the pilot did everything right during the takeoff and emergency procedures. The cause of what made the plane dip initially is still under investigation. The city of Quesnel has also released a statement on the accident. It says the runway at the airport has been temporarily closed and Transport Canada has been notified. The city goes on to say that it will work with regulatory authorities and the aircraft operator to safely reopen the airport as soon as possible. The Transportation Safety Board has released more information in relation to yesterday's plane crash in Prince George that claimed a life. It says it was notified of an emergency landing of a Beech King Air 200 airplane and a collision with vehicles on Foothills Boulevard. The aircraft departed Sturdy Airstrip in the Peace Region at 1:25 p.m. with two crew and six passengers on board, destined for the Prince George Airport. While en route, the aircraft lost power on one engine and conducted an emergency landing. The aircraft subsequently collided with four vehicles. No injuries were reported to crew and passengers. However, one fatality occurred on the ground. The mayor of Williams Lake has spoken out against hate and intimidation in the Lake City. Surinder Paul Rather is reacting to discriminatory comments and threats of violence that were made primarily on Facebook against the LGBTQ2S+ community. The comments and posts were made after the Pride flag was raised at City Hall to mark the start of Pride in the Puddle Week. Mayor Rather prepared a statement on the issue.
2: We respect the community members hold a wide range of perspective and value the opportunity for respectful dialogue. The city also wishes to be clear that while respectful disagreement is a healthy part of any democratic community, there's no place for hate, discrimination, harassment, or intimidation.
1: Rather says Williams Lake is home to many people with diverse backgrounds, beliefs, and experiences. He encourages residents to share their views in a constructive and respectful way, adding that they can make official public statements by bringing it up during council meetings. The next meeting is on Tuesday. A temporary service interruption has been announced for 100 Mile District General Hospital. Interior Health says the emergency department will be unavailable from 7 o'clock tonight until 8 o'clock tomorrow morning. Patients are advised to access care at Caribou Memorial Hospital in Williams Lake during that time. People needing life-threatening emergency care should always call 911 for transport to the nearest available and appropriate facility. This will be the 37th time this year that the ER has been closed in 100 Mile. And the start of the 25th annual Cops for Cancer Tour de North is just a few weeks away. As part of their training for their more than 800-kilometer ride to raise money for childhood cancer research, this year's team will be given an escorted training ride between Quesnel and Williams Lake. RCMP remind motorists to expect minor traffic disruptions at various times tomorrow. The Cops for Cancer Tour de North will begin on September 11th in Dawson Creek, and it will head south and end in Williams Lake on September 17th. In sports, on the diamond, the Toronto Blue Jays begin a weekend series against the Yankees in New York today. The Jays took 2 of 3 in Tampa Bay and remain just a half game out of a wild card spot. In the CFL tonight, Winnipeg will visit Edmonton. The BC Lions are back in action on Sunday at home to Saskatchewan. The Quesnel River Rush will start their rookie camp today at the West Fraser Center. It will continue through the weekend with players trying to get an invite to the River Rush main camp August 28th to the 30th. The Williams Lake Mustangs will run their main camp today to Sunday at the Caribou Memorial Rec Complex. Both teams have scheduled preseason games in early September. Caribou weather for this afternoon: mostly sunshine in the Quesnel and Williams Lake areas. There will be some smoke and a high of 33 degrees. For 100 Mile House today, widespread smoke and a high of 32. 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

That was Metallica on the GOAT. I hope you're having a great Friday. My name is Nick. Coming up in around 8 minutes, you're going to hear what happened last night on Late Night. And the jokes, they're White House related. But you're going to have to wait to find out what they actually are. Here's Cocaine Cowgirl.

0: Sheila, 5440 on the GOAT. Now here's what happened last night on Late Night.
1: This weekend on the streets of Washington, D.C., President Trump is hosting an IndyCar race called the Freedom 250 Grand Prix. Yeah, Trump is excited for the race. Usually when he sees someone driving 200 miles an hour, it's Melania leaving the White House. And you go, yeah, first it was UFC on the White House lawn, now IndyCar on the mall. Next up, cornhole at the Jefferson Memorial. So we're going in the right direction.
2: A lot of people have asked me if I decided to guest host here as some kind of audition to get another talk show. And the truth is, the real reason I returned to ABC was to become the next Golden Bachelorette Gay Edition. According to new reports, cases of COVID are surging in almost every state right now. But don't worry, people, because our fate is in the hands of the Secretary of Health and Human Sacrifice. Robert F. Kennedy. Go ahead, boo him, please. There he is, SpongeBob Smallpox. Is it wrong to say I hate this man? I mean, Guillermo, is it wrong to say that?
3: No, you're the boy. You can say whatever you want.
2: All right.
3: Yeah.
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9: Join BGC Williams Lake for their annual street party on Wednesday, August 26th. 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

Now, Purple Air says it's out of 1. Williams Lake, 6. 100 miles, 7. And it's going to keep getting smokier as the day goes on. So if you have asthma, you're definitely going to want either wear an N95 mask right now or have one on standby. We're sitting at 30 degrees. Today's high is going to be 32. Tonight falling down to 12, maybe some rain. Tomorrow's high is going to be 30. And we might be getting some rain, maybe some thunderstorms too. Let's hope that washes away all the smoke. Let's hope we actually get that water. Now here's the Beastie Boys.

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1: That was Our Lady Peace on the Goat. It's 3:41. 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

0: You might think the car is on the goat. It's 3:54. By the way, your car might get pretty filthy because of all the smoky junk that's in the air. You know, all that soot and those particles, the ash. If it gets smokier and smokier, your car will get dirtier and dirtier. So how many times, actually, how often do you wash your car? Let me know on the Goat FM Facebook page. Jamie said, I have just moved up from Kelowna, where I did monthly at a car wash. That does it for you. That does it for you. Now that I'm here, it will be me doing it. So closer to twice a year, LOL. Yeah, when someone else is doing it, you're more likely to wash or have your car washed, eh? Casey said, I let the rain wash my truck. And Jessica said, there's no point with that joke of a highway to Fort St. James. Oh, yeah, I used to live in Vanderhoof, like, a couple months ago. So, yeah, the highway up to Fort St. James, so much stuff gets kicked up and it just dirties your car again and again and again. And you're like, what's the point of washing it? It's just going to get filthy again anyways.
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1: I'm George Henderson. The Quesnel Volunteer Fire Department helped to rescue a seriously injured mountain biker earlier today. Fire Chief Ron Richard says a call came in through BC Ambulance at 12:50 p.m. to the trails in behind the rec center.
2: BC Ambulance and our duty officer were able to locate him on the trail system, and then we had units arrive with a stretcher and a basket, and we were able to reach the patient, load him up in the stretcher and basket, and bring him out to the ambulance.
1: Richard says the patient was stable at that time and was taken to hospital. A small plane ended up upside down at the Quesnel Airport this afternoon. A member of the Quesnel Flying Club was about to take off and experienced a nose-over, which caused the plane to flip over onto its back. Quesnel RCMP and the fire department were both on scene along with the BC Ambulance Service. The pilot and a passenger were extracted from the aircraft and walked away from the crash with no injuries. Quesnel Fire Department's Captain Bart Schneider said the pilot did everything right during the pre-takeoff and takeoff procedures, as well as the emergency routine when the pilot sensed that the takeoff wasn't going smoothly. The city of Quesnel has issued a statement on what it calls a landing incident. It says the runway has been temporarily closed and Transport Canada has been notified. The city says it will continue to work with regulatory authorities and the aircraft operator to safely reopen the airport as soon as possible. Mayor Surinder Paul Rather has spoken out against discriminatory and hate comments made in the Williams Lake community. The mayor's response was after comments, posts, and threats of violence were made on the Williams Lake Speak Up and other Facebook groups over the past few days, following the city of Williams Lake's decision to raise the pride flag at City Hall on Monday. Mayor Rather says that such speech and threats will not be tolerated by the city.
3: Anything hateous, we don't approve the hate in Williams Lake. I personally don't do it. And what action we are taking, there's been no discussion at the council table yet.
1: Rather says so far only one correspondence through the appropriate municipal channels has asked for the pride flag to be taken down. Williams Lake RCMP Staff Sergeant Brad McKinnon also responded to the online threats and comments. McKinnon says that the RCMP will be taking the online responses seriously, and he encourages anyone who feels threatened or their lives are being harassed to go to the Williams Lake Detachment and make a formal case. A temporary service interruption has been announced for 100 Mile House District General Hospital. Interior Health says the emergency department will be unavailable from 7 o'clock tonight until 8 o'clock tomorrow morning. Patients are advised to access care at Caribou Memorial Hospital in Williams Lake during that time. People needing life-threatening emergency care should always call 911. This will be the 37th time this year that the ER has been closed in 100 Mile. To sports, the Toronto Blue Jays continue their late-season quest for a playoff spot tonight as they open up a three-game series against the Yankees in New York. The Jays are currently just a half game out of a wild-card spot. In the CFL tonight, Winnipeg will visit Edmonton. The BC Lions, riding a three-game winning streak to improve to 4-5 on the season, will play host to Saskatchewan on Sunday. The Quesnel River Rush will begin rookie camp today at the West Fraser Center. It will continue through the weekend with players trying to get an invite to the main camp, which will be held on August 28th through the 30th. The Williams Lake Mustangs will run their main camp today to Sunday at the Caribou Memorial Rec Complex. Both teams have scheduled preseason games in early September. The club championships are on the line for golfers at the Williams Lake Golf and Tennis Club this weekend. The divisions competing include juniors, ladies, men's, senior ladies, and senior men's. And there will be kart racing in Quesnel this weekend at the Caribou Raceway Park near the Gold Pan Speedway. It's event number 6 for the Central Interior Karting Series, and the competition is tomorrow and on Sunday. Caribou weather for this afternoon, sunshine and some smoke in the Quesnel and Williams Lake areas, a high of 33 degrees. For 100 Mile House today, widespread smoke and hot as well, a high up to 32. And then for tonight, increasing clouds along with some smoke in the Quesnel and Williams Lake areas, a chance of showers overnight, a low near 12 degrees. And for 100 Mile House tonight, widespread smoke and an overnight low of 18. 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
1: How would you feel if you got to go to Prince George and shop till you drop entirely on us? 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
5: 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Maybe it's learning a new skill or stepping into a new career path. 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
6: The GOAT, who's this?
7: Hey, this is Devin.
6: Hey, Devin. So, I'm going to ask you a true or false question. If you get it right, you are going to be in to win our Tourism Prince George Shop PG getaway as part of 8 weeks of summer, okay?
7: All right.
6: Okay, so true or false, Prince George once had the most millionaires per capita in the country and was the second largest city in BC. True or false?
7: You know what? I was told a few times that that's true. So hopefully I wasn't lied to.
6: So you're going with true?
7: Yeah. I heard both per capita in BC, but we'll say true anyway.
6: Well, yes, it is true. Congratulations.
7: Right on. Thank you.
6: Yeah, in the 1980s, PG was riding high on a boom in the lumber industry. And in 1981, it was the second largest city in BC. So, congratulations.
7: Awesome. Thank you.
6: You are now in to win Tourism Prince George Shop PG getaway, which includes a two-night stay at the Courtyard by Marriott Hotel, gift cards to Trench Brewing, Country Creations, Tim Hortons, Homework, Four Lane Sporting Goods. Wow, there's a lot of them. $300 gas gift card thanks to Co-op and a PWB prize pack.
7: 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Sweet deal.

0: Dancing in the Street, Van Halen. Thank you for spending part of your Friday with me. I'm Nick. You know, when you go on Google and you look up the weather, it says it's 32 degrees. And then you get this doodle of the frog on his bicycle just biking. He's happy. Well, he probably doesn't know how smoky it is right now in Williams Lake and 100 Mile. That's why he looks happy. 32 degrees. Does your thermometer agree with Google? It could be a thermometer on anything you own, your car. Let me know on the Goat FM Facebook page. Adam said near Carson Drive, it's 34.5 degrees. Gloria says, yep, mine also says 32. And Sandman left a comment of a phone of the weather app on their phone, and it says 35 degrees with smoke in Williams Lake. Yeah, my computer also said 35. Environment Canada says 31. So it sounds like we're playing a game of pick your favorite temperature, well, or your not so favorite temperature.
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0: 741, Fat Lip on the GOAT. I hope you're ready to laugh, because here's the GOAT's comedy break, starring Dionne Ford.
1: One way to tell if you belong in a relationship or not is to go on a vacation with somebody. Men and women have totally different ideas about vacations. When a woman thinks about vacation, she sees herself going somewhere where someone can wait on her butt for the entire week. The only words out of her mouth should be, "Oh, cabana boy. I believe you missed a spot." Men like to accomplish something with their time off. It's like they gotta be productive. It's like, well, if we're not going anywhere, then I'm building that bridge in the backyard. They like adventure, too. I've never understood this. One man actually asked me to go whitewater rafting. Is that a vacation? Oh, I think not. I want the scared out of me. I go to New York.
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1: I'm George Henderson. A mountain biker was seriously injured in Quesnel this afternoon. Quesnel Fire Chief Ron Richard says a call came in through BC Ambulance at 12:50 p.m. to the trails in behind the rec center. He says BC Ambulance and their duty officer were able to locate him on the trail system. Units came in with a stretcher and a basket, and he was safely taken out and taken to an ambulance. Richard says the patient was stable at the time and was sent to hospital. A pilot and passenger walked away from a plane crash in Quesnel with little to no injuries. The pilot, a member of the Quesnel Flying Club, was in the middle of taking off at the Quesnel Airport earlier this afternoon when they experienced something that caused the plane to dip when it was about to lift off. The pilot immediately grounded the plane and it experienced a nose over, which resulted in the aircraft flipping onto its back. Quesnel RCMP and Quesnel Fire Department attended the scene along with emergency health services and extracted the pilot and passenger from the plane. Captain Bart Schneider with the Quesnel Fire Department said the pilot did everything right during the takeoff and emergency procedures. The cause of what made the plane dip initially is still under investigation. The runway at the airport was temporarily closed, but the city of Quesnel has since released a statement that says it has now been reopened. The mayor of Williams Lake has spoken out against hate and intimidation in the Lake City. Surinder Paul Rather is reacting to discriminatory comments and threats of violence that were made, primarily on Facebook, against the LGBTQ2S+ community. The comments and posts were made after the Pride flag was raised at City Hall to mark the start of Pride in the Puddle Week. Mayor Rather prepared a statement on the issue.
2: We respect the community members hold a wide range of perspective and value the opportunity for respectful dialogue. The city